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0: 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Coming up, we're going to go into the Taste of Country Nights interview vault and pull out an old clip from Toby Keith and play As Good As I Once Was to Remember the Big Dog Upstairs. That's less than 10 minutes out. Hang on. Here's Low Cash with Wrong Hearts on Taste of Country Nights.
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0: New country from Brantley Gilbert. That one's called Good Damn on Taste of Country Nights. If you missed your code to get in to see Megan Maroney in Nashville, let me explain to you what's going to happen next, because it's not bad. It's good. It's good. Tomorrow night, right at about 7:15, 7:20, I'm going to give you a code to unlock an entry for you and a guest to go see Megan Maroney in Nashville for free. Flight taken care of, hotel for two nights as well. Now, the bad news is you missed it for tonight. It already happened around 7:20. But the good news is it's back tomorrow night. Another code. So listen to win your way in to see Megan Maroney in Nashville from Sony Music Nashville on Taste of Country Nights. We're going to throw it back with an old Kenny coming up next. Hang on.
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0: New country there from Jason Aldean. That one's called Don't Tell On Me on Taste of Country Nights. I'm hanging out here with Jason Aldean, and so this is crazy. In addition to you doing a tour of stadium shows with Luke Bryan, you're also going to be on your own tour. And my question is, you have a song on your album with your wife. Is she going to be there at some of the tour stops to sing that with you?
1: I would say, you know, it's probably a very good possibility that you'll see her out at some point this summer on tour somewhere. I mean, she's not out on every show. You know, kids are in school or like doing whatever. But this summer, while they're out of school, we're touring. It's probably a good possibility you might see it a little bit. So we'll see what happens.
0: Who sings when she's not there?
1: We don't do the song.
0: Oh, you just skip it?
1: Yeah, okay. We'll just do a different song. Yeah.
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0: New country from Graylin James. That's called Water at a Wedding on Taste of Country Nights. It's Evan Paul. 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Just a couple of days after Zach Brown from the Zach Brown Band sang the national anthem at the UFC America 250 concert on the White House lawn, I had a chance to speak to Zach Brown. We got to talking about who he thought was the best guitar player currently, and listen to what he told me.
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0: That's brand new country from Flatland Cavalry. It's called Never Coming Back on Taste of Country Nights. You know what is coming back, though? McDonald's has decided to bring back their fried apple pies. That's right, they've been doing the baked apple pies since about 1992 when everybody got all weird about health concerns and stuff like that. They've been baking the apple pies. Now, due to America turning 250, McDonald's knows what's up. America, they're bringing back their fried apple pies for 2 weeks only, starting June 22nd. Now, if a McDonald's fried apple pie doesn't scream America, you ain't listening close enough. Hang on, Zach Brown Band's gonna kick us off next with Knee Deep on Taste of Country Nights. 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

0: New Country. That's Zach John King and Get to Drinking on Taste of Country Nights. It's time to get to packing up if you're heading on out for the night. Appreciate you listening to the show. I want to be straight up honest with you guys. I am out of Splenda at home, and I drink coffee in the morning. So on my way out, I'm going to stop by the kitchen here at the radio station and grab me a whole handful of Splenda and take it home. So if you don't hear me on the radio tomorrow, they found out and saw me on camera, and they nailed me for stealing a handful of Splenda. Hopefully that's not the case, and I'll be back. Hang on, Kenny Chesney's coming up next with Carry On a Taste of Country Nights.
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1: 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I'm going to have a good day.
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Whether it's early morning, midday, afternoon, or nights, we always play what you love. 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

Yeah, it's George Strait. Hey, hello there, Ron, Eric, Lundy. It's Throwback Thursday. We're getting kicked off right here. Yep. No shoes, no shirt. That ain't no problems. Kenny Chesney, Big Dog.

0: It's a beautiful morning, and you're waking up with beautiful people.
1: 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It's morning!
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2: Well, let's see here. What day is it? Well, it's Thursday, of course. June 18th. Yeah. How hot is it outside? Going to be real hot, but right now it's not too bad. 75 at the Rocky Mount Wilson Airport. Hello there, Ron, Eric, Lundy. Welcome to Throwback Thursday. Let's see, what's going on in the weather today? Well, it's going to be an interesting next 24 hours. Let me just put it that way. We have a heat advisory for today with heat index values as high as 107, mostly sunny with a thermometer reading around 100. So it's going to be a hot day today. Interesting stuff rolls in later on this evening. Overnight, there's a chance of showers and maybe some thunderstorms likely. And, of course, some remnants of that thing down in the near the Gulf of Mexico that's headed up this way may bring us some much-needed rain in the area. Not enough, but, bring some rain and stuff. So, anyhow, overnight lows tonight around 72. Oh, by the way, today there's also an advisory for against outdoor burning. So don't burn any stuff outside today. Tomorrow, which is a federal holiday, believe it or not, it's Juneteenth. Showers and maybe some thunderstorm activity early on, and then sunshine will make an appearance later on tomorrow afternoon. Not quite as hot tomorrow, but still hot. High near 88. The weekend, well, this could be sunny both Saturday and Sunday. Yep, with temperatures in the low 90s, so not a bad weekend for the first weekend of summer. Summer officially starts on Sunday, which is Father's Day. Yeah, so got that to look forward to. And let's see what else is going on in the world today. Freddie Howe is going to be with us around 7 o'clock this morning. At 6:30, we're going to talk to Billy Ray Lucas about fishing in eastern North Carolina. Oh, and by the way, today is National Go Fishing Day, a good day to go fishing. Yeah, hang out the Gone Fishing sign on your door there. Might be a little bit hot, but hey. And, of course, if you go into a reservoir or something like that, good luck getting the boat out on the water. Yeah. Let's see, what else are we celebrating today? National Sushi Day, since we're talking about fishing. A good day to eat some raw fish. You know, it's not bad stuff if you've ever had it. I don't want to get it at the, a gas station out in the middle of the country somewhere, but other than that, sushi's not bad. You go to one of these Chinese restaurants, and it's pretty good stuff. Yeah, National Splurge Day, a good day to treat yourself to something. Yeah, what should I splurge on today? How about some fried chicken? Yeah, and of course, National Want to Get Away Day, a good day to get away. Maybe plan your next vacation or just do a vacation today because it's going to be so hot. Go somewhere where you can cool down and that kind of thing. So there you go. It is Throwback Thursday. We do take suggestions at 985-3294. Let's see if we've got a suggestion right now. Good morning, Big Dog.
3: Good morning, Dog. I could hear Black Sheep by John Anderson.
2: I think we might be able to work that in for you, my friend. Yes, sir.
3: Thank you, sir.
2: All right. Thank you very much. That's how easy it is, 985-3294. And we'll, try to play it for you. So he wanted to hear John Anderson and Black Sheep of the Family. Let's see here. Let me type this in real quick. Let's see how fast I am. I found it. By golly. Black Sheep of the Family on Throwback Thursday. John Anderson. Big Dog. Yeah.

0: Don't Know Why You Don't Want Me, Roseanne Cash, Big Dog, 98.5. Of course, song written, well, co-written by her and her then-husband, Roddy Crowell, back in 1985. So there you go. It's 6:23 on the Big Dog. It's the London Friends Radio Show. Throwback Thursday.
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2: Heat advisory today. Sunny, hot temperatures around 100. Heat index as high as 107. Chance of showers and thunderstorms overnight. Overnight lows around 72. Tomorrow, showers and thunderstorms in the morning. Sunshine tomorrow afternoon. Temperatures around 88.
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0: Keith Whitley, Big Dog 98.5 on this Throwback Thursday. It is 6:30. Of course, on Throwback Thursday, we always talk about throwbacks. You know, the fishing kind of throwbacks with Billy Ray Lucas. Good morning, sir. How you doing?
1: Good morning, Big Dog. How you doing, bud?
0: I'm doing all right. I did a little scouting yesterday. Went over there to the Tar River Reservoir just to see how the water levels were out there. Went to both the boat ramps. You ain't getting no boat on that Tar River. I'm just telling you. Yeah. Unless you got a kayak or something like that. So I don't know what Buckhorn looks like. I don't know if you've had the opportunity to go over there and look at their ramp and see how things are looking there. But if you want to go to Tall River, you got to go wade out in the mud and stuff like that. So anyhow.
1: Yeah, it's extreme. It's bad. I hadn't seen it this bad in many, many years. I remember in, I think it was the 70s, 1970s or the early 80s, we had a real drought, big drought, and it was worse than this. But, you know, you're right. I think they're getting ready to shut Tar. I know the Tar River you can't hardly put in, but Buckhorn, I think they're getting ready to shut that down. And Lake Wilson over here, there's thousands of dead fish. It's so dry. Lake Wilson's not a deep lake anyway.
0: Well, I was getting ready to say, what lake?
1: Yeah, Lake Wilson over there by... Yeah. Yeah, it's across town. I don't know exactly what name of the road's on, but anyway. It's,
0: Well, I will say this, you know, like the Falls Lake area, you know, those places, not good. But you go Carr Lake, and there's a down a little bit, but not enough to, you know, stop people from, you know, water recreation. So,
1: Kerr Lake, you know, the Dan River runs into that lake. It's, you know, it was a long river before they dammed it up, you know.
0: Yeah.
1: And then you got Lake Gaston, you know, Kerr runs into Gaston, so I don't know. Yeah. They normally stay pretty good because that river's goes way up north into Virginia and all up in there.
0: And I don't think Virginia has the drought issues that we have here.
1: So. Well, they've had more rain than we've had, a whole lot more rain.
0: Yeah. Anyhow, well, what about down in Belhaven and places like that? What are the waters looking like there?
1: It's fine. I mean, you know, that's the coastal area there. You got tidal currents and stuff down in there. Of course, not as much to Belhaven as you do down towards, you know, New Run or the coast or farther on out, you know, down in Moorhead and places like that. But it doesn't get affected like the inland rivers and lakes and streams and stuff. It's a big ocean out there. You know what I mean?
0: Yes, sir. And I guess if you want to go fishing, you got to head east a little bit, right?
1: Oh yeah. Yeah. There's a lot of places to fish right now. The Pamlico River, Neuse River, and Pongo River, and the Pamlico Sound. They're the places that people's going. You know, in our area, of course, there's some south of us too, and some north of us, but. That's the fishing report that we give just about every week. But fishing's a little bit slow right now, especially for the trout and stuff. They've had a couple of tournaments, and a lot of the anglers are not bringing in they can't bring in anything. They do what they call it's an app that they weigh their fish on with a scale anyway. You know, it's not the way we used to do it, the Carolina Fishers and Men. But anyway, the creel limit is been hard to catch as far as the trout. And the flounder fishing is a little bit slow. And the puppet run, I'm not saying you can't catch some fish, but it's just been a little bit off, I reckon, because of the heat or whatever, for whatever reason. But people down towards the coast are catching a lot of croakers and a lot of sea mullet and spot and puffers on the pier, bluefish. They're everywhere, and catching puppet drum and everything. A lot of Spanish mackerel being caught out there on the edge of the coast and the inlets and stuff. King mackerel showed up pretty good, so you know fishing's not bad, it's not really good either. You know, like I have seen it, so but it'll get better. You know, everything will come around, and of course you move in, and then we just talked about that. If you can get into the waters, and we were riding around yesterday looking at some ponds and stuff. And there's several ponds that's in bad shape. I mean, they're almost dried up. And just going through a period of time, Mother Nature's not feeding us no water right now. So, but anyway, you know, if you do get a chance to go fishing, just go fishing, you know. What happens is when it gets low like this, them fish ain't got nowhere to go up into the, you know, through the weeds, the bushes and stuff, so they all gather around at the bottom of the pool. So if you get to them, you can sure catch some fish inland, that's for sure, in the ponds and the rivers and stuff, yep. And the lakes.
0: There you go. Well, Billy Ray, I sure do fish. I wish I was fishing. I do appreciate that fishing report this morning. The next week, I'm going to have to take care of this report. So you might have to send me some information because you're not going to be available next week. And
1: no.
0: So,
1: you might need to get online and look because I won't even be fishing and all that kind of good stuff. So, you know, there's several fishing reports, you know, that they give, you know, on Facebook and things like that, you know. Yeah. You know, Chasing Tails down in Moorhead, and there's some other North Carolina wildlife, they got a fishing report, stuff like that. But, So, but anyway, it is what it is.
0: Yep. All right, my friend. Well, you have a great weekend, and I appreciate you. Go fishing.
1: Hey, man. appreciate you, too, brother.
0: Okay. Thank you. Bye.
1: See you.
0: Billy Ray's fishing report right there on The Big Dog. Had a request earlier this morning for 10,000 Angels by Mindy McCready. So here we go. 10,000 Angels on this throwback Thursday on The Big Dog.

0: 10,000 Angels, Mindy McCreary, Big Dog 98.5. What a sad story she had. If you want to know more, just go online and Google it. 6:39, it's Lundy Friends Radio Show, Thursday edition. Of course, that means it's Throwback Thursday. Good morning, Big Dog.
1: Hey, good morning, Ron.
0: Hey.
1: How are you this morning?
0: I'm doing great.
1: Hey, we talked baseball yesterday real quick.
0: Yep.
1: North Carolina and Oklahoma.
0: Yeah.
1: Are going to play. So, go yeah. Tar Heels.
0: Yeah, I watched the last part of that game yesterday. Yes, great. It's great, great baseball.
1: Yes, sir. Yes, sir.
0: Yeah.
1: Throwback. My suggestion today is Johnny Cash, Ragged Old Flag.
0: I'll do my very best.
1: All right, then. Thank you. Appreciate it.
0: Thank you, sir. Bye.
1: Uh-huh. Bye.
0: That is a great request. Oh, by the way, we're talking about the Tar Heels. North Carolina will head to the College World Series Finals for the first time since 2007 after knocking out West Virginia yesterday. Had the opportunity to watch the last four innings of that game. 12-7. Yeah, so congratulations to the Tar Heels. Let's see here. Ragged Old Flag, Johnny Cash on Throwback Thursday.
2: I walked through a county courthouse square. On a park bench, an old man was sitting there. I said, your old courthouse is kind of run down. He said, no, it'll do for our little town. I said, your old flagpole has leaned a little bit, and that's a ragged old flag you got hanging on it. He said, have a seat. And I sat down. Is this the first time you've been to our little town? I said, I think it is. He said, I don't like to brag, but we're kind of proud of that ragged old flag. You see, we got a little hole in that flag there when Washington took it across the Delaware. And it got powder burned the night that Francis Scott Key said, watching it right and say, can you see? And it got a bad rip in New Orleans with Pakenham and Jackson tugging at its seams. And it almost fell at the Alamo beside the Texas flag, but she waved on, though. She got cut with a sword at Chancellorsville, and she got cut again at Shiloh Hill. There was Robert E. Lee, Beauregard, and Bragg, and the south wind blew hard on that ragged old flag. On Flanders Field in World War I, she got a big hole from a Bertha gun. She turned blood red in World War II. She hung limp and low a time or two. She was in Korea, Vietnam. She went where she was sent by her Uncle Sam. She waved from our ships upon the briny foam, and now they've about quit waving back here at home. In her own good land here, she's been abused. She's been burned, dishonored, denied, and refused. And the government for which she stands is scandalized throughout the land. And she's getting threadbare and she's wearing thin, but she's in good shape for the shape she's in. Cause she's been through the fire before, and I believe she can take a whole lot more. So we raise her up every morning, we take her down every night, we don't let her touch the ground, and we fold her upright. On second thought, I do like to brag, cause I'm mighty proud of that ragged old flag.
0: Johnny Cash show Throwback Thursday. Yeah, good stuff right there. Hey, good morning, Big Dog.
3: I'd like to make a request.
0: Let's do it.
3: Merle Haggard, Are the Good Times Really Over?
0: Good suggestion. Oh, yeah.
3: The old school.
0: Oh, yeah. Thank you very much.
3: Hey, I appreciate it. Have a good day.
0: You too. Bye.
3: All right, thank you.

0: Good times ain't over for good. No, they're not. Merle on Big Dog, 98.5 at 648. Got some good stuff on the way. The Bluest Eyes in Texas, Restless Heart, right here on the Big Dog. Stick around.
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0: Chance of showers and thunderstorms overnight. Overnight lows around 72. Tomorrow, showers and thunderstorms in the morning. Sunshine tomorrow afternoon. Temperatures around 88.
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0: Louis Eyes in Texas, Restless Heart, Big Dog 98.5. It's the Lundy and Friends radio show. Freddie Howe just walked in the studio. Good morning, Freddie. How you doing?
1: Good morning. Good morning.
0: Yeah. What are you drinking over there?
1: Unsweet tea.
0: Unsweet tea. Is it decaf?
1: No, sir. It's my coffee.
0: Oh, that's your coffee. Yeah. Well, I've got caffeinated coffee over here. Are you jealous?
1: No, sir. I'm not a big coffee fan.
0: Yeah. I'm so sorry about that. I'm sorry.
1: So was my mother. She tried hard to get me to drink it.
0: Oh, did she? Your mama tried to teach you to drink coffee?
1: She drank coffee just like it was water out of a spigot. She loved it. I just couldn't ever. If it's cold, I'll drink it, but
0: yeah,
1: I don't drink it often.
0: Iced coffee?
1: I just ain't been a big fan.
0: Now, I'm so sorry.
1: Coffee ice cream that I make, I can eat that. That's pretty good.
0: Where do you get your coffee come to make that? I mean, how do you make coffee ice cream? You just pour coffee in it when am I asking you a secret recipe?
1: It's a trade secret.
0: Oh, okay.
1: But it is coffee in it.
0: Okay. Well, I know there's coffee in it, but I mean, is it like real coffee or is it instant coffee syrup or something like that?
1: I'll share with you off the air.
0: Ice brew, cold brew, whatever you call that stuff.
1: But it's good ice cream.
0: I know it's good ice cream. I'm trying to pick your mind here.
1: Yeah.
0: Yeah. We're going to talk to Freddie in just a second here about things that are happening at the farm. But first, I got to be legal. Here we go.
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0: You know, I'm looking at your Facebook page, and there's a picture of Sarah on there holding up this little flag, and it says, maybe that's not a flag, maybe that's a towel.
1: It's a towel.
0: It's a towel. It says, every butt needs a good rub. I like that.
1: Getting ready for Father's Day.
0: So, of course, we're talking about Boston butts.
1: That's right.
0: You got the rubs for the butts.
1: We do. We got the rubs. We got the sauces. We got the seasonings. We got the digital thermometers. We've got the steaks. We've got the vegetables. Grilled the corn.
0: Digital thermometers. What do you mean? The kind that you insert?
1: Instant to check your temperature, your meat. Make sure it's at the right temperature.
0: Okay. I mean, they sell these temperature probes or, I guess, whatever, for grilling and stuff like that, that you can see it on your phone. You got those too?
1: No, sir. We just have the one that's instant.
0: Okay.
1: It's folded open, stick it in, it tells you instantly what the temperature is.
0: The kind that I have.
1: Yeah.
0: Yeah. You got those at the farm?
1: We do.
0: How about that? I know something else you got at the farm too. You brought me a sample of it last week, and that's corn.
1: Oh, it's corn season. We've got Devotion now and Obsession.
0: What is Devotion?
1: Devotion is a super sweet white corn, and it's non-GMO. It's just a hybrid super sweet corn, but it is, in my opinion, one of, if not the sweetest white corn on the market.
0: Is that what you brought me last week?
1: That was Nicole. That was the first corn to come off.
0: Okay.
1: It's sweet and it's good.
0: It was good.
1: It's not quite as sweet as Devotion. It's not as expensive neither. Devotion runs about $50 a pound for the seed. So a lot of people don't plant it, but once you ever taste it, we've got people that come back every year. That's all they'll eat. And it's coming off. We sell it by the ear. We sell it by the dozen. We sell it by the bushel. So we can take care of your needs. It's time to put it up so you'll have it for the winter.
0: And, you know, there's other corn, too. Sweet Thing and I were talking about it yesterday. We're kind of ignorant when it comes to different types of corn and stuff. And she said,
3: what about the big yellow kernels?
0: I don't know what that is, baby. But I'm sure Freddie can tell us.
1: We do have what yellow corn, but there's only one setting of that because it's just not popular anymore with the different varieties that's out there now. Most people either have the white corn. It used to be the go-to was Silver Queen, but it's been replaced now by others. And, of course, you've got the mixed, which is the white and the yellow. And there's Ambrosia and Obsession. There's a few other varieties as well, but those two are the most popular. And then, of course, you have the yellow corn. And most of that's going to be Bodacious is what it's referred to in this area. It's planted a lot.
0: Bodacious. Yeah. You ever grill any corn?
1: Oh, we're going to grill some this weekend.
0: Oh,
1: sir.
0: Are you?
1: For the farmer's market. You can come out and get some free corn on Saturday.
0: How you do that?
1: We'll put it right. Well, actually, to make it more convenient for the customers, we go ahead and shuck it. And we put it right on the grill and grill it with some seasoning, put some butter on it. And you can come out and get you a ear of corn. No charge at the farmer's market at Rob's Fresh Produce and H.S. Howell's booth this weekend.
0: Sean just walked in. We caught his ear. Oh, you were in here talking about grilling corn. He's a grill master, you know.
4: Yeah, got my attention. I mean, I heard grill, I heard food, and I heard free. So you
1: there
4: know,
1: you go. I'm here. Better.
4: I'm here. I'm all in it. Let's do it.
0: Yeah. Yep. Do you grill corn?
4: I have. Yeah.
0: In the shuck or out of the shuck?
4: I've only done it in the shuck. You got my. I have never tried it out. I need to try that.
1: So you can do it in the shuck. A lot of people soak it first.
4: Yeah.
1: And then grill it. And of course, what we do is. Just for convenience. So there's two different ways to do it out of the shuck that we're accustomed to. Is number one, put it right on the grill. And you
0: where
1: rotate
0: you put your
1: it.
0: Steaks?
1: Yeah.
0: Just okay.
1: Put it right on the grill.
0: Right on the
1: season
0: coals.
1: It. Yep. Season it with some herbs and seasoning, a little
0: in the
1: paprika.
0: Shuck.
1: No.
0: Mm-mm. Okay.
1: Just
0: out of the shuck. Okay.
1: And then when you take it up, we dip it in butter and a little bit of Creole.
0: Mm. You hear that? Mm-hmm. Dip it in butter.
1: Sounds margarine.
4: Sounds heavenly.
1: Not margarine, but butter. Butter's the secret.
0: Real butter.
1: And then the other way is take some aluminum foil and basically use the same seasoning and then wrap it like a Tootsie Roll and put it on the grill.
4: I got you.
1: And let it sit and cook in it. It's really good.
0: How long do you cook it?
1: About 20 minutes.
0: Okay.
4: That's what I was wondering. Even if you don't wrap it, you go straight on direct heat and you're not...
1: Straight on direct, yeah.
4: Okay.
1: And it kind of caramelizes the kernels as well.
4: Okay.
1: I like, and a lot of people do. Mm. And if you really want to top it off, get you some Parmesan cheese.
4: Oh, yes.
1: Sprinkle on top of it.
0: Are you talking about the... there are two different types of Parmesan cheese. There's the stuff that you buy at the grocery store in the little shaker thing, or is it the kind that you get over there in the dairy... with dairy things. So
1: what I have, I like, there's two different ones, and one's readily available here at a big box store here locally in Rocky Mount. It's a Parmesan and herb. It's a cheese and seasoning together. It really
0: at that
1: makes,
0: big box store?
1: At that big box store.
0: I know where that's at.
1: It really really makes the corn pop.
0: The corn pop.
4: The corn pop, yeah.
1: Corn
4: yeah.
1: pop.
0: Can you put it on popcorn?
4: I'm sure.
1: You probably could.
0: Yeah. So, what else is going on at the farm?
1: So this week is the first picking of local cantaloupes. So we will have Athena cantaloupes at the farmer's market this Saturday. And of course,
0: what does that mean?
1: Athena is the variety. So there's two types of cantaloupes. They're our shippers, and they call them Western cantaloupes. And they're designed, basically, they're webbed up real well. They're smaller. You can put them in your refrigerator and they'll last for 30 days.
0: Okay.
1: But they're bland tasting.
0: Okay.
1: But they ship well. You can ship them across the country.
0: Okay.
1: That's why they call them shippers. We don't sell those. We don't grow those. We don't eat those. What we do is basically it's the local varieties. You got Burpee hybrids and you got Athena. They're two popular ones. The shelf life is very short. But
0: they're juicy.
1: Super sweet. They're juicy. They're just a much better cantaloupe and they don't ship well at all.
0: Yeah. Now we got just a few weeks from the 4th of July. You got melons yet? Watermelons?
1: We'll have watermelons by July 4th. Yes, sir.
0: Okay.
1: And one thing that's a good thing of a bad situation. It's dry. Everybody knows that we're in a drought, but if you've got irrigation, it makes your melons sweeter because you can control the amount of water. And less water to melons, enough to make it grow is great, but too much water can make them taste bland. So having dry conditions with water available makes the fruit sweeter.
0: Yeah. So you got the corn, you got the watermelons, and of course you got the steaks too, right?
1: We do. We've got the squash, the zucchini. We've got peaches from Creedmoor. We got you covered on the produce. We can take care of you this weekend at the market. We got snaps, so we can have a good grilling time with Dad this weekend. We got plenty of gifts in the store as well. We've got the hot jelly peppers to make your sauces for your grilling needs. We got all the seasonings. Got all kinds of gifts out there. We can make you a basket if you want one, or if you just want one particular item.
0: It's that time of year.
1: And we've also always got take-home ice cream and homemade right there on the farm.
0: How many different varieties of ice cream do you have?
1: Right now, we're up to 20.
0: 20. You won't tell me what you put in the coffee ice cream yet?
1: So. I'll be divulging some trade secrets.
0: Okay. Tell everybody where you're located. And, of course, you're at the Nash County Farmers Market, too, on Tuesdays and Saturdays, right?
1: Yep, Tuesdays 3 to 6, June, July, and August in Building 2. And then on Saturdays, we're at the Farmers Market from... 8 to 1, And then also we're open 7 days a week at our home and our farm at 4371 Massey Road, Zebulon. And we're open from 10 to 5 Monday through Saturday. And we're open 1 to 5 on Sunday. Now, in observance of Father's Day, we will be shut down this Sunday for Father's Day. So
0: they're going to honor you on Father's Day?
1: I'm shocked.
0: Are they going to feed you?
1: Well, I've been told I've got to cook. So.
0: You got to cook. Yeah. Okay.
4: I think my Father's Day is going the exact same way. I'm going to cook for Father's Day.
0: And you okay. like it that way, don't you?
1: It's fine. It's good. It's all good.
0: There you go.
1: As long as I'm with my family, I'm good.
0: That's right. Now, you're also a Nash County Commissioner, and there's a couple of things on your agenda when it comes to that.
1: There is. And if you listen to this program and you hear me on here on Thursdays, you've heard me talk about getting involved local and talking about – I know everybody has seen – all the development coming to Nash County, and this is a very, very important meeting coming up next week, and if you have time, you need to come attend. So the UDO, which is the Unified Development Ordinance, which for short is basically the laws that Nash County uses to develop for homes and businesses and stuff in Nash County, it hadn't been updated in, I think, over a decade. And we're in a process of updating it. And there's been a committee put together of three commissioners and three of the planning board members. And they've come up with some suggestions with a consultant. And it's been tweaked. And the commissioners and planning board have all met and went through. And there's been some questions and things asking. It, in my opinion, it's not ready to move forward. There's still a lot of unanswered questions. But there's a public meeting coming up next Wednesday, the 24th. At 6 p.m. in the commissioner's room at the admin building. And you can come listen to the consultant, give the changes and the proposals that's in there, and then they're going to open it up for the public to give questions.
0: Okay.
1: And comments. And I encourage everyone to come, because here's the thing. When you see a zoning sign pop up next to your property, all the commissioners and planning board members can do is follow the ordinances that's on the books. Well, here's your opportunity. If you're concerned about the way the culture is changing in Nash County, this is your opportunity to come voice your concerns. And me personally, there's a couple things that's concerning me that we need to look at. Number one, we don't need to lose our agricultural heritage in Nash County. Number two, we don't have countywide water. And the water that we do put in without the county, most of it is put in without fire hydrants. And that's a has a cost effect far as on our insurance, and also a safety concern, an additional cost to our fire departments. So we need to look at that. And then, of course, I know a lot of people's not aware, but there are no ordinances in Nash County for data centers. And I have publicly requested a couple times to have a moratorium put in place until we can get this new UDO implemented. And we need to make sure that we have criteria in this UDO to address the data centers, because of the amount of strain they put on our natural resources. And again, I just mentioned we don't even have countywide water, and all the water we have, one well the county uses that's live online today. We have a second well we're fixing to get online, but other than that, all of our water comes from Rocky Mount, which is the Tar River, which you just mentioned a while ago. You went by to do a check on it to put your boat in, and you can't even get a boat in basically hardly now because it's so low. And our backup water source is the Buckhorn from Wilson, and it's 4 foot low now as well. So we've got to address these concerns before we can put additional constraints on our natural resources. And it's your opportunity to come voice your concerns. And the decisions that's made out of this will shape the next 10 to 15 years what Nash County looks like. So it's a very important meeting.
0: Yeah. You know, data centers were one of those things that nobody ever heard of a year ago. But now it's on everybody's mind, and I've not heard anybody say anything positive about bringing a data center to this area. And if it's true that the city of Rocky Mount is entertaining the idea of bringing one here, listen up. People don't want it.
1: Well, and you know, just kind of add to this, I did a post last night on my campaign site, Freddie Howell for Nash County Commissioner. Just, you can go out there and check it out, but you know, they're proposed one over in Kingsborough, which is in Edgecombe County.
0: Mm-hmm.
1: And they've got a video out about that, and there's a lot of good information on there. And again, they didn't have ordinances in place. And this is kind of the legal aspect of it is very important to have these ordinances in place. If not, then it's got to be interpreted. by lawyers in the courts. So you want to get this in place to protect the citizens in Nash County.
0: Now, I realize there's a couple of data centers already in this area, but they're small.
1: Yes.
0: And so, but we're talking about these huge, huge data centers that takes, well, lots of our local water
1: And power.
0: And power.
1: And the
0: that's another subject altogether, the power in the versus the water. So,
1: and according to, you know, I'm not an expert on this, but Elon Musk has put videos out and said basically in 3 or 4 years
0: they're going to be up in space.
1: They'll be obsolete here on Earth anyway. They'll be in space. Because,
0: so why build them?
1: Yeah. So, but this is something we need to address before it taps into our natural resources, as limited as they are here in Nash County.
0: Very good. Freddie, always a pleasure, sir.
1: Thank you.
0: Yeah. It is 7:10 on the Big Dog, and of course, it is Throwback Thursday. You like Ronnie Millsap?
4: I love Ronnie Millsap.
0: You love Ronnie Millsap.
4: Do. North Carolina boy.
0: Yeah, here we go. Throwback Thursday at 7:11. Well, thank heaven.

0: Get out your dancing shoes from Boot Scootin' Boogie to Fancy Like.
1: Yeah, we fancy like Applebee's on a date night.
0: And everything in between will keep you dancing right here on 98.5.

0: Ain't nothing about you that doesn't do something for me. That is Brooks and Dunn on this Throwback Thursday. And, of course, we do take suggestions at 985-3294 as we celebrate an International Picnic Day, a good day to go outside and have a picnic, but make sure you're in the shade.
1: Today, for sure.
2: Definitely in the shade.
0: Yeah. Y'all do baskets, don't you? You do we picnic do. Baskets?
2: We do. Mm-hmm.
0: You really?
2: Well, we have a basket, and we can make whatever you want.
0: That
2: we
0: you got stuff in. Ready to go. If I were to call up there this morning to talk to Sarah or or somebody there, I want to have a picnic this afternoon. Can you put together a basket for me?
2: And absolutely.
0: Really?
2: Mm-hmm.
0: Hmm.
2: We got bagel chips. We got cheeses. We've got summer sausages.
0: You're getting a free commercial here, by the way.
1: So I tell you, if I have a picnic today, it's going to probably be in my living room in the air conditioning.
2: I'd rather prefer inside today.
3: Yeah.
2: Heat index is going to be a little high. But absolutely, we do birthday baskets, picnic baskets, Mother's Day, Father's Day.
0: You got a little...
2: We actually have some realtors we work with that they do baskets every time they close a house.
0: Mm-hmm.
2: They give the customer a basket with stuff in it from us.
0: Well, that sounds pretty neat. I'm calling, fix me a picnic basket and find some park somewhere.
2: Yeah, put you some watermelon in there or cantaloupe already cut
0: up.
2: You
0: got a little cooler you can put it all in?
2: Don't have a cooler.
0: No, you need to get some of those little styrofoam throwaway
2: probably
0: coolers.
2: Probably do.
0: Yeah.
1: Isn't today National Fishing Day, too?
0: It is.
1: Yes.
0: A good day to go, take a picnic and go fishing at the same time. Find your little pond somewhere that has some shade.
2: And some water.
1: Yeah, that's
0: Well, that's true, too.

0: water left in it, I mean, the oxygen's gone. Yeah,
1: who owns that that lake? Is that the city owned?
2: I'm assuming it's the city, yeah.
1: Yeah.
2: But, you know, they did that nice bridge where you could walk across the water at the back, and it's just you're walking over a grass area. That's it. No sight of water on that end.
1: Maybe they should go out there with a tractor and plow that stuff under. Just a thought.
2: Yeah, I don't know. I don't know how that works. I mean, is there a way while it's low they can go in and actually bore?
0: Dredge it.
2: Yeah.
0: We take an excavator. Deeper. Yeah, excavator and stuff.
2: Yeah. I mean, you can walk down the boat ramp and three-quarter of the way across the lake.
0: Yeah.
1: That's awful.
2: It's bad.
0: Pictures were sad.
1: Yeah.
0: And it takes years to recover from that. And
2: that's right.
0: Once you get the water back, you still got
1: to repopulate. They got to restock it and all that stuff. And we've been through this before. And, you know, like we were talking about the data centers, that's a big reason why we shouldn't have data centers in this area, because we do have water issues occasionally. And if we had data centers here now that required water, we'd be in really bad shape right now. Bad shape. And there's no relief in sight for this thing. We might have some rain tomorrow night, but it's not going to be enough.
0: Yeah, a little pressure coming from Texas, but it's not
2: Yeah,
0: not
2: it's
0: much.
2: Only coming from the Gulf area, but... I mean, it's going to take a lot of rain, too.
0: A tropical storm or two.
1: Yeah.
0: I
1: believe we're only going to get maybe an inch and a half, which is...
0: And it's spotty.
1: Yeah.
0: I mean, what's been coming through for us, I mean, just like the other day, we're 2 miles outside of Middlesex, and it rained and poured in Middlesex, and we didn't get a drop at the house.
1: Yeah. I just got a message here. It was back in 2007. I believe there was another one around 2000 that was really bad.
0: Yeah, that was worse than the one in 2007 and 8, yeah.
1: Yeah. But we go through these, and we're going to go through them again. So
0: it's part of life.
1: Yeah. By the way, today there's a heat advisory for the area. It's going to feel like 108 outside today when you're going out fishing and picnicking.
0: You might want to take your picnic inside. Right?
2: It's going to feel about like 71 where I'm at this afternoon, I can promise.
1: Picnic in your vehicle.
0: There you go, with the AC on.
1: And there's also, I don't know why we have to tell people this, don't do any outside burning right now.
0: It might be dry.
1: This is not a good time to do any outdoor burning. There's a burn advisory. I don't think there's a mandate yet, but... don't do any outside burning. So,
2: are there any official water restrictions yet? Have they hit? I know there was talk.
1: They're voluntary.
2: About it. Okay.
1: I know in Durham, you're kicking in some mandatory water restrictions, and that's coming if we don't hurry and get some relief.
0: Yeah, Falls Lake down to 66%, and it's dropping 3% a week.
1: Yeah, and that's another one where you can almost walk across in some locations of it. So Falls Lake is bad, really bad. So anyhow, but if you want to go to where they're it's still some issues, but not quite as bad as that's Carr Lake and maybe Lake Gaston.
0: Lake Gaston. My son-in-law went to Lake Gaston yesterday.
1: Yeah. Maybe I'll go to Lake Gaston and have a picnic.
0: There you go.
1: Yeah, there you go. 7:23.
2: On the big dog.
1: Oh, by the way, I got a nice request coming up.
2: Do you?
1: I do.
2: I'm excited.
1: Some David Allen Coe.
2: Right? Oh, that's a big dog.
1: Oh,
2: be
1: yeah. You didn't even call me by my name.
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5: Heat advisory today. Sunny, hot temperatures around 100. Heat index as high as 107. Chance of showers and thunderstorms overnight. Overnight lows around 72. Tomorrow, showers and thunderstorms in the morning. Sunshine tomorrow afternoon. Temperatures around 88.
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Goodman wrote that song, and he told me it was the perfect country and western song. I wrote him back a letter and I told him it was not the perfect country and western song because he hadn't said anything at all about mama or trains or trucks or prison or getting drunk. Well, he sat down and wrote another verse to the song and he sent it to me, and after reading it I realized that my friend had written the perfect country and western song. And I felt obliged to include it on this album. The last verse goes like this here. Well, I was drunk the day my mom got out of prison.

0: You don't even call me by my name. That's David Allen Coe on this Throwback Thursday.
1: We don't call you by your name, Ron.
0: What's my name?
1: Ron.
0: Yeah. Let's see here. Throwback tips. I haven't read this article, by the way.
1: Oh, so, here we go.
0: You know how what happens when I start reading articles
1: I haven't pre-read?
0: I mean, it says throwback trips.
1: Okay.
0: That's what the headline is. Travel in 2026 is getting to be a big nostalgia makeover, thanks in part to the whole 2026 and the new 2016 trend. I don't know what that means. Anyway, a lot of people are planning trips that feel familiar or meaningful, like revisiting places from their past or recreating old memories. I will be honest with you. I go to the same places all the time. Sometimes we'll try to work in a different destination when we go camping and stuff. So anyway, according to this new survey, more than half of travelers say nostalgia is shaping where they go, what they do, and even who they travel with. Well, the people I used to travel with can't travel with them anymore because they're dead. So, anyway, these throwback trips are especially popular in the summertime. I mean, I can think about childhood vacations and stuff like that. We used to go to Maggie Valley. You couldn't pay me to go to Maggie Valley now.
1: Yeah, we went to Maggie Valley. We do that and run. Maggie Valley, Cherokee, then over to Pigeon Forge and mm-hmm. Gatlinburg. Yeah. Pretty much every year, that's what my family do.
0: I mean, you know, if you've got kids, you know, that's a place to go. But I don't have kids anymore, and so I don't want to be in an environment like that, you know, where, you know, the wall-to-wall people. Now, right. I would like to go to Cherokee again and see Unto These Hills.
1: Oh, yeah.
0: Did you ever go to that?
1: Yes.
0: Yeah. But I haven't been there since they built the casino. So I don't even know what the traffic is like. It was bad back in those days, but now that they got that
1: it's
0: that
1: definitely
0: casino
1: different.
0: There.
1: I've not been to the actual casino, but I've been to Cherokee since it's been there. And it's it's one of those what I thought was a really cool little town that's now commercialized.
0: Mm-hmm.
1: You know, it just happens.
0: Yeah. I remember, you know, we'd ride through town and you'd have the Indians out there and their uniforms, but their attire.
1: Right.
0: You know? And you'd have the there was this one place that had this little, I want to say, that's not really a vending machine, but they had a chicken in it.
1: The Dancing Chicken.
0: The Dancing Chicken.
1: Yes, there was all kinds of stuff in that little area. I think that area got flooded at one time, and I don't think they ever put any of that back.
0: Oh, really? Okay. But, yeah, and then they had a bear in a cage. I remember that, and I feel sorry for the poor thing. But that Dancing Chicken, I feel sorry for him, too, because you know how they got him to dance, don't you?
1: Heat, I think.
0: No.
1: It wasn't?
0: They were shocking him.
1: Really?
0: Yeah. Shocking his little feet, and so you put the quarter in there, and you hit the button, and all of a sudden that chicken starts dancing because they're electrocuting him.
1: Poor chicken. What was that? Wasn't the bear's name Susie?
0: I don't remember the bear's name, but we would go to places like Ghost Town in the Sky.
1: Mm-hmm.
0: Frontierland was another one. Okay, and there's a couple other places up there too. These little parks or whatever. But I remember going to Ghost Town and riding the chairlift up, you know, to
1: the top
0: of the mountain.
1: Had the chairlift and that train thing.
0: I wouldn't get on the train because I was afraid the cable would break. And if I did get on the train, I would sit on the side so I could jump off.
1: Mm-hmm. See, I don't do chairlifts.
0: Well, I didn't like doing the chairlift either, quite honestly, but it was the only two ways you can get up there.
1: Yeah, that's
0: true. That train or the cable train. Not a regular train. Now, Tweedsie was another place that was not far from there in Blowing Rock.
1: Right.
0: And I thoroughly enjoyed going to Tweedsie, especially on the train when they did the bank robberies and the train robberies and stuff like that. But those days, I don't care for them anymore. I don't want to. I don't. That nostalgia, I don't miss. I like to have it in the memories of my brain here. But Frontierland and Skyland are both gone.
1: Yeah, I don't remember either one of those.
0: Yeah. So, Skyland, you were just talking about it on the chairlift. You don't remember that?
1: Well, Ghost Town.
0: Ghost Town. What is Skyland?
1: I don't know. There's a Santa Land there.
0: Yeah, I heard of that. Never went to that. Is there a Skyland there? I don't know. 985-3294. That's the number. But I remember it was a big deal when we'd go to these places. And they would put bumper stickers on your bumper.
1: Right.
0: You remember those?
1: Yep.
0: And everybody was proud when you came outside, you know, after you've been in there, and they got this great big Frontierland or Ghost Town bumper sticker on your car and stuff like that. I mean, that was a badge of honor, buddy.
1: And I'm sure you did the Grandfather Mountain deal. And
0: you know, I did go to Grandfather Mountain before they opened the Blue Ridge Parkway, the viaduct there to, is it Linville? Is that what they call that thing?
1: I think so.
0: The highway? Mm-hmm. Before that opened. And I hated that winding road, you know, getting up to Grandfather Mountain. And back in those days, you had to pay to get up there. I don't know if you still do or not, do you?
1: I don't know. It's been years and years and years.
0: Yeah. But I didn't like that. It was privately owned at the time. I think the state owns it now. I think it's a state park, isn't it?
1: I think so.
0: Yeah. But I think you still have to pay. I'm not sure. You have to make a reservation. I do know that because it's so busy.
1: Yeah.
0: So
1: I love the mountain. I'm a beach guy, but I do love the mountains occasionally. Yeah. But I haven't been in several years now.
0: Now I got to play me a mountain song.
1: I think you should.
0: Yeah. You know which one I'm going to play?
1: I don't know. You know, I was thinking mountain music, but that one. Yep. That's a good one.
0: Mountain music.
1: Alabama boys right here.

0: Play me some of that Mountain Music, Alabama on the Big Dog. You say that's the short version of that song, Sean?
1: Yeah, the studio version had a little intro to it.
0: An intro?
1: Mm-hmm. We were talking that they referenced another song on that.
0: Have you got
1: Let's see if we got it right.
0: Yeah.
2: You see that mountain over there? Yeah. One of these days, I'm going to climb that mountain.
0: You know what that is, don't you?
3: Hold on, I'm technical difficulty.
0: Your phone has gone crazy.
1: Yes, it has.
0: You know, that is from an old song that was recorded by Grandpa McCoy, otherwise known as Walter Brennan from the Real McCoys. And he did a song called Old Rivers.
1: Mm-hmm.
0: And they talked about climbing up on the mountain and all that stuff. You know, I'm going to play that song.
1: I think you should.
0: Yeah, here we go. Here's Walter Brennan and Old Rivers.
1: Old Rivers.
0: There you go.
1: Yeah, right here on the
0: Another Dog. Mountain song. Yeah.
4: How old was I when I first seen Old Rivers? I can't remember when he wandered around. Well, that old fella did a heap of work. Spent his whole life walking plowed ground. He had a one-room shack not far from us, and, well, we was about as poor as him. He had one old mule he called Midnight, and I trailed along after them. He used to plow them rows straight and deep, and I'd come along there behind, busting up clods with my own bare feet. Old Rivers was a friend of mine. The sun would get high and that mule would work, and Old Rivers would finally say, whoa. He'd wipe his brow and lean back in the reins and talk about a place he's gonna go. He'd say, one of these days, I'm gonna climb that mountain, walk up there among them clouds where the cotton's high and the corn's a-growing, and they ain't no fields to plow. I got a letter today from the folks back home, and they're all fine, crops is dry. Down near them in, Mom said, son, you know Old Rivers died. They're sitting here now in this new plowed earth, trying to find me a little shade. With the sun beating down across the fields, I see that mule, Old Rivers, and me. Now, one of these days, I'm gonna climb that mountain, walk up there among them clouds, where the cotton's high and the corn's a-growing, and there ain't no fields to plow. With the sun beating down across the fields, I see that mule, Old Rivers,
5: and me.
0: You know, it's been a long time since I've heard that song. That's the perfect country song, by the way.
1: It is.
0: Because I remember as a child, you know, listening to that song, and it was gripping back then. You know, as a small child, you know, especially the last part of it. Oh, Neil and me. But it used to bring a little tear to my eyes when I was about 8 or 9 years old.
1: I love a good story song.
0: Yeah, that's a great one too. Yeah.
1: It is.
0: Good Old Rivers by Walter Brennan. Yeah. It is 7:46 on the Big Dog. Good morning.
6: Good morning.
0: Good morning.
6: How about playing Old Man Coming Home from the Mountain?
0: Old Man Coming Home from the Mountain. What song is that?
1: Merle.
0: Is it Merle?
6: Yeah, Merle.
1: Old Man from the Mountain coming home.
0: We'll do our very best.
6: Yeah. You need to go back to the mountain, Ron.
0: I hear you, brother.
6: Talk to you later, buddy. Right.
0: Bye. Yeah, it kind of sounded like Walter Brennan, didn't it?
1: Yeah.
0: You play that mountain song there, buddy. You need to go back to the mountains, buddy.
1: Well, let's go to the mountains, y'all.
0: Merle Haggard and Old Man from the Mountain on the Big Dog on this Throwback Thursday.

0: Old Man from the Mountains, Big Dog, 98.5 on this Throwback Thursday. Mountain music this morning.
1: I love it.
0: Yeah, it's good stuff. Yeah,
1: it is.
0: I see here, Angie. You know who Angie is, right?
1: I know a few Angies, but there's, I think I know who Angie.
0: There, one of the Angies here has just sent me a text. She's monitoring the Facebook request line this morning. And she said somebody wanted to hear some Good Woman Blues by Mel Tillis. You ever heard of it?
1: I have. Do we have it?
0: Yeah.
1: Oh, okay.
0: Yeah, sure do. Let's see here. Man, the telephone's ringing. Hey there. Good morning. You're on the Big Dog. Hello.
2: Good morning.
0: Morning.
2: What's going on out there in the big world?
0: We're in here talking about the mountains.
2: Hey, in 1968, the Tar River dried up. Well, nothing but mud and sand dunes.
0: Well, let me ask you this. Did the Tar River Reservoir exist back in those days? Because I wasn't here then.
2: No, it won't then.
0: Okay. When did they build the Tar River Reservoir?
2: Had to be in the late 80s or 90s.
0: Okay. But before there was a reservoir, there was just a river, and it was dry. Is that what you just said?
2: It was mud and sand dunes in 1968.
0: Okay. Well, like I said, that was before my time. Yeah. How old are you?
2: Up there close to that 60 mark.
0: Well, you in 68, when you... Do you remember that?
2: No, I don't remember that. I saw that.
0: Yeah, I hear you, brother. All right, man. I sure do appreciate you.
2: How about playing me a good song out there? Travis Tritt, Where Corn Don't Grow.
0: I'll do it. Yeah. Give me about 10 or 15 minutes, and I'll put it on for you, all right?
2: You got it. Thank you.
0: Yes, sir. That's one of my favorite Travis Tritt songs, by the way.
1: You know who did it originally?
0: It's right on the tip of my tongue. I know who did it. Oh, man. Who did it?
1: Waylon.
0: Yeah. I knew somebody else did it before Travis Tritt. So, anyhow, Mel Tillis is on the way here on the Big Dog.
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4: Chance of showers and thunderstorms overnight. Overnight lows around 72. Tomorrow, showers and thunderstorms in the morning. Sunshine tomorrow afternoon. Temperatures around 88.
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0: Hey, what chance of me getting to listen to Nathan Allen Coe with the ride? But us folks up here in Kinston, North Carolina.
1: Our times are in.
0: All right, thank you.
1: There's

0: Where Corn Don't Grow, Big Dog 98.5. It's the Lundy and Friends radio show. And of course, it is Throwback Thursday. Will Jenkins just walked into the studio. Good morning, Will.
1: Good morning. Doing? Running late this morning.
0: Well, but you're here. That's all that matters. So it's good to see you, my good friend. I'm looking at your Facebook page here at the Bill's Grill on Nash Street in downtown Wilson. And I'm confused a little bit.
2: Oh, boy.
0: All right, you got here the Thursday special. That'd be today, right?
1: Yeah, I think that's today.
0: That is today. Okay. What it says here on the special is rice gravy, 6-ounce turkey breast, mac and cheese, sweet corn, and peach cobbler. How many carbs is in this
1: meal?
0: That's
1: today.
0: That's what it says right here. Thursday special.
1: That's how you know you got good employees, because I didn't know
0: what
1: the special was.
0: That's not yours. That's,
1: golly, dude.
0: That's in,
2: I was going to say...
1: I don't even look like my stuff.
0: It does it. I was kind of confused.
1: Oh, yeah, I forgot there is a Bill's Grill.
0: There's a Bill's Grill in Patrick, South Carolina. Yep. Are you? Yep. Do you own that one too?
1: No, sir.
2: Not yet.
1: I met those guys.
0: Oh, did you?
1: Yep.
0: Okay.
2: Yeah, I don't think it's rice and gravy and turkey at Bill's Grill in Wilson today.
1: Yeah.
0: Okay. So I
2: see the logo now.
1: Hey,
2: you're right.
1: Shout out Bill's Grill, South Carolina.
0: Okay. Well, excuse me. You ain't got no stinking turkey breast today at Bill's Grill.
1: We got a good turkey burger if you don't like beef or chicken.
0: Well, who doesn't like beef?
1: I don't know.
0: There's really
1: my dad's favorite burger.
0: What, the turkey?
1: Turkey burger, yep.
2: Okay. Yeah, that's what Curtis would eat.
0: Well, that's true. Some people won't eat beef. Mm-hmm. That's true.
1: Especially it's not even.
0: I take it back. I should apologize publicly for referencing people that don't eat meat or something wrong with them. Because there might be a reason that they don't eat meat.
1: Some people say it's healthy. I don't know.
2: Yeah.
1: I think
0: it is. Well, you know, that's a debatable thing, too. But in my opinion, it is healthy. Yes.
1: That just means it's more for me.
0: Especially if you're a woman.
1: I'm not mad at you.
0: So, but the thing is, you know, if you've got that, if you've had Lyme disease, no, the Texas thing where you get bit by Texas tick, it messes you up and you can't eat beef anymore.
2: Well, I didn't know that.
0: I might not know what I'm talking about.
2: I'm not going to fact check you, so we'll just agree with you.
0: I mean, I've been wrong before. Not
1: only once. Only once. Y'all.
0: Only once?
1: Yeah,
0: I think it's been more than that.
1: Maybe the fact that you're recognizing it.
2: He thought he was wrong, but he was mistaken.
1: We're making progress.
0: I've been wrong before.
1: I thought I was wrong, but then I found out later I was actually right.
2: That's right.
0: Yeah. I mean, you know, I'm not wrong often, but there are times I am wrong.
1: That is about once a year we put it on the calendar.
0: Yeah. You know, sometimes people, you know, I very rarely post any comments on Facebook. It's rare.
1: As you should.
0: But, you know, sometimes things just irk me. I have to say something. And I did it this week. I'm not going to say where it's at, okay? But they put something on this Facebook page, and they're part of an organization. And I looked at it, and I said, well, that's the fakiest thing I've ever seen in my life. None of this thing is true about this post, okay? And they represent an organization. There are a lot of people that follow it and everything. So I made a comment. And boy, did I get some backlash.
1: Oh, yeah. Get them all riled up.
0: So I don't want to do no fighting on the internet. You know
1: Keyboard
0: what I mean?
1: Keyboard warriors.
0: Yeah. Mm-hmm. So anyway.
2: But I'm looking at your screen there, Ron. You know, it's going to be a heat index, 108 today?
0: Thank you for transitioning to something else.
2: Yes, I figured I'd get you back on track.
0: Yeah.
2: That would hit the spot today. And my little boy loves those drinks, those slushies you have there.
1: Do you call them slushies?
2: Yeah. And what is it, a fruit punch? You can get a blue raspberry mixed in with it.
0: Well, how many flavors do you have?
1: Just one, but then we got some toppers.
0: Oh, okay. But it's strawberry, right?
1: Yeah.
0: Okay. And you can't go wrong with strawberry.
1: Oh, no, that's good.
0: Now, when you say
1: kids can get them free with their kids' meal.
0: Now, what is a topper?
1: Just like a little pump of syrup on top.
0: Oh.
2: So. Yeah, my little boy gets that with blue raspberry added to it.
0: Can you get chocolate?
1: That probably would not be good. Yeah, you can, but chocolate. I wouldn't recommend it.
0: I mean, I'm thinking chocolate
1: covered strawberries.
0: Yeah.
1: I don't think it's quite the same. You can try it.
2: They
1: don't
2: knock
1: it until you try it.
0: I think I might have to. But, I, you know, like I said, you know, we talked about this yesterday. I could get brain freeze real easy with one of these.
1: Yeah.
0: So have you had that yet?
1: Yeah.
0: You've got the brain freeze?
1: Oh, yeah. What little brain up here there is to freeze. It's happening.
2: I had that a lot.
0: I just want to scream, stop, stop. Oh, phone's ringing. Hello there. Good morning, Big Dog.
3: Hey, what's the biggest list of snake now in code? with the ride. But us folks up here in Kittrell, North Carolina.
0: Kittrell? Where's Kittrell?
2: I've never heard of it, but I don't know where it is, honestly.
0: I think it's in Vance County. I think.
2: Maybe.
0: Kittrell, North Carolina. I think you can see it going on the way to Littleton. Is that what I'm thinking? Or maybe Oxford? Kittrell.
2: Yeah, maybe that's where I've seen it.
1: He's Google mapping it, y'all. Don't worry.
2: Yeah, I'm looking.
0: I think it is in Vance County.
2: If I could spell it, probably make a difference.
0: Kittrell.
1: Is that K-I-T-T-R-E-L?
2: What I put in. Let's see. It is in Vance County.
0: Okay. Look, so I'm not as dumb as I look.
2: No.
1: Not quite.
0: Yeah. Well, we played some David Allen Coe, 15 minutes ago or something like that?
2: Yeah.
0: Can I do it twice?
1: I don't think anybody's going to be mad.
0: Yeah. I mean, we got the fine folks up there in Kittrell listening to us this morning. We want to make them folks happy, don't we?
2: We want to make everybody happy.
0: You can't make everybody happy.
2: You can try to make everybody happy.
0: I mean, there's some suggestions I get that are just not going to happen. But, and that's all I say. Anyway, but I do like the ride.
2: That's
0: David
2: cool.
0: Allen Coe. Been seen a lot of stuff about him recently about, some of the good things he did and some of the horrible things he did.
2: There's a bunch of both.
0: Yeah, there's a bunch of both. He had enough to spread around for everybody, didn't he?
2: Yeah,
0: David Allen Coe. And the ride. For the fine folks up there in Kittrell, North Carolina.
4: Well, I was thumbing from Montgomery. I had my guitar on my back. When a stranger stopped beside me in an antique Cadillac.

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He turned on the radio, and them sad old songs coming out of them speakers was solid country gold. Then I noticed the stranger was ghost white pale when he asked me for a light.

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Then he cried just south of Nashville, and he turned that car around. He said, "This is where you get off, boy, 'cause I'm going back to Alabama." As I stepped out of that Cadillac, I said, "Mister, many thanks." He said, "You don't have to call me Mister, Mister. The

0: Who needs an alarm clock?
1: I love a bit of country in the morning.
0: These guys are loud enough.
1: It's in the morning.
0: Lundy and Friends, the big dog.
2: You know, I caught myself doing some stealth snacking last night.
3: You said self-snacking?
2: Stealth.
3: Stealth. That means, what does that mean? You're hiding in the closet and they're eating?
2: That means you hide from other people around you.
3: Hide from my wife.
2: Ice cream.
3: You're eating her snacks.
4: Were you hiding it from Sweet Thing or Otis?
3: Both.
2: Both.
4: Oh, okay.
2: Yes, both. Golly. Anyway, but I'm not the only one with a secret snacking habit. There's this new poll out. 5,000 adults were asked about their snacking habits, and it turns out that most Americans are guilty of the guilty pleasures and tried to hide them from other people.
3: So they don't have to share, or because they're ashamed that they're snacking?
2: Both.
4: Yeah.
2: In my case, both. You know, I love ice cream.
3: I didn't have to share.
2: Yeah, but I shouldn't be eating the ice cream. You know what I mean?
4: I didn't say that. When I was on my strict diet and everybody was supporting me, you know, I'd go off by myself sometimes. Like, you know, milkshake from a local establishment will be good. And then I'd never say a word to anybody.
2: Yeah. So then I get up this morning, get on the scale, gained a pound from yesterday.
3: Oh.
2: All because of that little snack of ice cream.
3: Just some carbs. It's just water weight.
4: Well, I'm working hard to try to lose weight from vacation.
2: Yeah.
4: So.
2: Yeah. Anyway, according to this this survey, there's a poll or whatever, same thing, right? 60% admit to hiding a secret snack and stashing it somewhere in their house, you know, where nobody can find it. I did that one time with a piece of chicken.
4: Yeah, we know. We know.
3: What did you do? Snatch a piece of chicken? I hope you put it
4: in the back of the fridge.
2: I took it and I wrapped it up.
3: As long as it's in the fridge.
2: Yeah, I took it and I wrapped it up in a piece of aluminum foil and I found the darkest place in the refrigerator and put it back there.
3: Who are you afraid is going to eat it?
2: Sweet Thing.
3: My wife don't eat anything. She eats like a bird, so I don't have to worry about anything.
2: Anyway. Let's see here. 53% said they've eaten an entire bag of potato chips in one sitting. Done that. Really?
4: My weakness.
3: Like a small bag or a big bag?
2: Big bag.
4: I'm going to tell you, if you pop a seal on a can of Pringles, you can throw the can away now because I can sit there and eat some Pringles. And I keep those hid in my office at home, by the way.
2: Yeah. I did buy a bag of beef jerky yesterday. Mm. It has 10 of them in there. And they're grass-fed beef.
3: Mm.
2: And they're good.
3: See, that's not a guilty pleasure snack. That's a good for you snack.
4: Yeah.
2: That's
3: my weakness is like sweets, like Reese's, Snickers, that kind of stuff.
2: Oh, yeah. Oh, yeah.
4: Those are bite-sized Snickers. I like those better than the big ones. I just like to grab a handful of them and just eat those.
3: I can turn down anything, but.
2: Yeah. What about donuts? Can you eat just one?
3: I don't really care about donuts.
2: Oh, you don't?
4: It all depends where they're from.
2: Congratulations.
3: I mean, if it's a hot Krispy Kreme now.
2: That's what I'm talking about.
3: That's different.
2: Can you eat a whole box?
3: Heck no, I would be sick. I might could, but I'd probably hate myself really bad afterward.
2: Yeah.
3: I'll eat a couple.
2: I could eat six of them. I mean, really. Look at Sean over there shaking his head.
3: I could put some down, but.
4: Yeah, I do love a fresh donut.
3: I'd probably hate myself for the next 8 hours.
4: But they're from one of two places, the only place I want donuts from.
2: All right.
4: Oh, you want me to tell you where?
2: I do.
4: Well, Krispy Kreme's one of them, and Wilson Donuts shot the other
3: one.
2: Okay. I think Will Ferris several years ago brought me a box of donuts in here from the Wilson Donut Shop. Isn't that where Dell gets his donuts for the blood drive over there?
3: It is.
2: Yeah.
3: Got to support local.
4: Man, they've got some good stuff.
2: Yeah. They sell other stuff, though, don't they?
4: They do.
3: Yeah, they got.
4: You can get lunch there, I think, but.
3: Yeah,
4: they've got all kinds of different pastries.
2: We're giving them a free commercial here.
3: Hey, good for them.
2: We're going to send our sales person over there today and sell them some advertising. You hear that, Ray? So, yeah. And of course, according to the survey, getting back on track here, nearly 1 in 5 admit they've lied about what they're eating to avoid judgment. What are you eating? Nothing.
3: Oh, yeah. If you go out to dinner with somebody and they'll just be like, take 2 bites. I'm like, I'm going to get a to-go box. You're like, come on now. You know you're going to eat it when you get home. Just eat it.
4: My little boy is notorious because he'll stay with one of the grandparents right now is out of school. So then everybody get home. So what are we getting for dinner? So we'll go somewhere. He'll order this meal, and he takes like 2 bites. Like, I'm full. We're like, what have you eaten today?
3: Snack.
4: Nothing. So let me text somebody. Oh, he's been eating. He ate half a bag of pizza rolls. He ate that. Oh, okay. Now we know why you're not eating.
2: There are certain things you don't take home, though. Seafood is one of them.
3: That's 100%.
4: Yeah.
2: If you got leftover shrimp, share it with somebody else.
3: Or throw it in the trash.
2: Yeah, throw it in the trash.
3: It's not going to be good later.
2: Even the dog don't want that. Hey, good morning, big dog.
5: Mm-hmm. Hey, buddy.
2: Hey,
5: this is little trucking buddy.
2: Trucking buddy, yeah.
5: Yeah, can you play "On the Wings of a Dove" by Hank Snow? That was my mama's favorite song. and I lost her about 10 years ago.
2: Mama.
4: On the wings.
2: Of a dove. You know, I played that song last week, didn't I? Didn't I play that for you last week?
5: I don't know.
2: Oh, okay. All right, I'll do my very best.
5: I'm getting old, bud. I can't remember from one day to the next.
3: I don't have anything to do with age.
4: I don't think it has anything to do with age.
2: I have that problem too, man. I'm not old yet, but I'm working on it. So, yeah. All right, my friend.
5: Of course, I had that problem when I was a baby. Mama used to show my name on my underwear last night so I could remember who it was.
2: Well, how
5: I was
2: in the world,
5: mad to my wife.
2: Well, let me ask
5: I was mad to
2: But your mama sewed your name on your underwear so you wouldn't forget your name.
5: Is that, yeah.
2: Well, let me ask you that. Where did she sew it? In the back or the front?
5: At the front so I could see it, but I was married a year before my wife told me my name won't prove the loom.
2: We could go down some
3: road. You're in bad shape.
5: All the reason she told me it is because she went and bought me some BBDs. I thought she changed my name.
2: Wings of a Dove wasn't by...
4: It was Furlin' Husky, wasn't it?
2: It was Furlin' Husky, yeah.
5: Yeah.
2: Let's see here.
3: You could have told me you'd pay me $1 million to know who sang that song. Yeah.
5: Y'all have a good one, bud.
2: You too. Bye.
5: Yeah. Bye.
2: Yeah. If you sewed your name on the front of your underwear, the first thing that popped in my mind was you've named it.
3: Lord.
4: Can we play the song?
2: I'm so sorry. Forgive me.
3: There ain't no forgiveness for you.
2: Here we go. Yeah.

0: can't figure out how he did that.
1: Very
2: Wings
1: unique.
2: Of a dove.
1: Very unique voice.
0: Yeah, it is a unique. You were commenting off the air that, you know, it sounds like a simple song, but it's a very difficult song.
1: Yeah, that beat is very interesting on that song.
0: You know, back in those days, and still today, these studio, I call them magicians, mm-hmm. because this is what they are.
1: They are.
0: Some of the stuff that they can put together, you know. Like, for example, I don't know what they call them in Nashville. They're like the Wrecking Crew out of Los Angeles.
1: Mm-hmm.
0: And there was another one, too.
1: You had the boys out of Muscle Shoals, too.
0: Yeah, and Motown guys.
1: Yep.
0: The brothers, I can't remember the name of the group anyway. But they played on all these records. And Leland Sklar was a part of, you know who I'm talking about, the bass player?
1: Yep.
0: He was with... He wasn't with the one I just mentioned a minute ago with Carol Kay, the Wrecking Crew. So he was part of another one. I can't remember the name of it, but anyway, interesting the way records are made.
1: It is.
0: Even back in those days, the people that played on the records are not the ones that played in the band.
1: Correct.
0: Except for maybe like Buck Owens or something like that. I think his band did perform on the records.
1: Probably. I'm sure Don Rich did.
0: I know Don King did. I mean, Don Rich.
1: Don King didn't play with Buck Owens.
0: Yeah. It's interesting stuff the way the recording industry works. 822.
1: On the Big Dog.
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1: Heat advisory today, sunny, hot temperatures around 100, heat index as high as 107. Chance of showers and thunderstorms overnight. Overnight lows around 72. Tomorrow, showers and thunderstorms in the morning. Sunshine tomorrow afternoon. Temperatures around 88.
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0: Made in Japan. That is Buck Owens on the Big Dog on Throwback Thursday. That's a great song.
1: That's your favorite Buck Owens song.
0: You knew that.
1: I have caught on to that.
0: Yeah. How did you catch on?
1: Because I hear it a lot, but it's a good one.
0: Oh, what do you mean you
2: Even
0: hear it
2: a
0: lot?
2: Even when it's not requested, it's still played.
1: It shows up on Throwback Thursday a lot.
0: I'm not sure how to take that.
2: I
1: didn't mean it as a name. It's a great song.
2: You're saying he can tell that you like it.
0: All right, I'm looking.
1: And I like it too.
0: I've only played that song 3 times this year.
1: Are you kidding me?
0: I kid you not. I can tell you exact date and the exact time I played it.
1: Well, I can't argue with technology, I guess.
0: Okay.
1: Well, maybe you've told me multiple times that it's
0: I played it on April the 2nd at 7:38. I played it on May the 14th at 7:18, and I played it this morning at 8:29.
1: Okay, so now we're on a once-a-month deal. Okay, that's not too bad.
0: Well, I didn't play it at all between January and April.
1: Okay.
2: He wasn't picking on you, bud.
0: He was picking on me.
2: Got right defensive.
0: There's not a somebody. Whole lot of Buck Owens songs I don't like.
1: Yeah, I like Buck stuff, but yeah. that one's a little different than most of them. I like that one a lot.
0: But I also like Who's Gonna Mow Your Grass.
1: Yeah, that's a good one.
0: That's a good one, too. Mm-hmm. And Love's Gonna Live Here.
1: That one's a really good one. And Tiger by the Tail.
0: Well, not one of my like favorites, but yeah.
1: But Love's Gonna Live Here is a good one.
0: I got to call Chet over there at Edward Jones Investments in Nashville and see what's going on with my money.
2: Looking good.
0: Hey, Chet.
3: Good morning, Ron.
0: How you doing?
3: Good.
0: We're live on the radio.
3: Oh, really?
0: Yeah, good. Really. Yeah. Are you handling my money okay?
3: Yeah. It's been kind of an up and down week, I tell you.
0: Actually, it's been a pretty good week, Chet. Thank you very much, because I keep up with it online. But yeah, it's been a very good week. It's been a very good year.
3: Yeah. Oh yeah, yeah, it is.
0: A lot of people complaining, but if you go to Edward Jones, maybe you won't complain as loud.
3: There you go. Yeah, don't mess the banks that give you 3%.
0: Yeah, there you go. You
3: could do better.
0: Yeah, you can. I don't want to put you on the spot, but I know you had a subject you want to talk about this morning, and can I ask you what it is?
3: Yeah, I'm not like the government keeping the new plan secret, you know, on the war stuff. Anyway, maybe debt. We see that a lot, especially young people. They get credit cards and carry a balance, and the interest rate is crazy high, so we probably want to get rid of that. So maybe look at all your debts, and the highest interest one, maybe tackle that, try to get that paid down. Or refinance it, and you can maybe switch it to a 0% for a while, or do a home equity line, do something to get rid of that 20% interest rate.
0: Yeah, I don't have a card like that.
3: Oh, good. Well, yeah, it's best not to carry a balance on the things, but some people get behind. And
0: it's easy to do, too, especially this day and time. You know, you go to the grocery store, and you got to eat. So,
3: the stuff happens, and the kids need stuff, and it's temporary, get rid of that.
0: It used to be it was hard to get a good credit card, but nowadays they give them to everybody.
3: Yeah, you get too many.
0: Yeah.
3: You don't need 20 cards.
0: But
3: if you got something with a high rate on it, try to get that down. Or and then just look at all your debts. Some people have student loans and car loans and house loans. Just tackle the ones with the higher interest rate and get rid of those.
0: Yeah. I guess it's easy for me to sit here and say, pay your bills at the end of every month and complete. But sometimes, people can't do that. But
3: Sometimes the money runs out before the bills get paid.
0: That's true, too.
3: Maybe do a good budget. There's a lot of free budget apps, and it's good to look at that stuff.
0: Yeah. And I don't know if age has anything to do with it or not, but usually the younger folks have a harder time when it comes to managing, credit card debt and stuff like that. I don't mean to be picking on them, but life is tough for you young people, especially those.
3: You're starting out and you don't have as much income and you need everything. So, you know, when you get old like us, we already got everything. I'm trying to give stuff away. I don't want nothing else.
0: Well, if you're trying to give stuff away, let me know when you're doing it. I'll go over there and stand in line.
3: Yeah, well, that move my problems from me to you. There you go.
0: If somebody wants to sit down and talk with you about debt consolidation or, you know, just, you know, staying out of debt and making your money grow, how do they go about that, sir?
3: Yeah, we're in Nashville. 622 East Washington Street, and you can call us 252-459-1805.
0: Very good. Chet Osterhout, Edward Jones Investments. Always a pleasure, Chet. And when you do the giveaway, call me.
3: All right. We got Lorraine coming in, but we need it.
0: Yes, we do. Yes, we do. Yeah. All right, man.
3: Thanks, Ron.
0: Bye. I hope we get a lot of rain.
1: I hope so.
0: Yeah.
1: I hope so.
0: We're only predicted to get maybe an inch if we're lucky. But wouldn't it be neat if that little system gets here and it stalls?
1: Yeah, a long, slow soaking rain would be so helpful right now.
0: Long soaking rain.
1: Yes.
0: Not the long black train.
1: That's right. That was Josh Turner.
0: Did you like the way I did that?
1: Yeah, that was good.
2: That was awesome.
0: Long black train.
2: That's right.
0: There's a lady in the hallway down there. Good morning, ma'am. Where'd she go?
2: She's not interested, I guess.
0: Mm, maybe I scared her.
2: Talk about that long black train.
0: I want to play a rain song. Can you give me one? You know, just for good luck.
1: Well, there's always I Love a Rainy Night.
0: Mm-hmm.
1: And there's songs about rain from Gary Allen.
0: Yeah. Or that Clint Black song, Like the Rain.
1: Yeah. You know one of my favorite rain songs? Maybe it's not about.

0: rain, but Marty Robbins, rainy day woman.
1: Hmm. Marty Robbins, do we have that in here?
0: I don't know. I was just thinking about songs that had rain in it.
1: Hmm. Starts with rain. Rainy day woman. No, it's not in here.
0: Oh, man.
1: So, sorry about that. It is, I'm going to play the little Eddie Rabbit song.
2: Love a rainy night.
1: You know why?
0: Why is that?
1: Because I like it.
0: Oh, Will knows this one. Well, I love

0: That is Eddie Rabbit. You know, he was a great country music singer, but he was from, was he from New Jersey or New York?
1: I don't know.
0: He was a northerner.
1: Also a fantastic songwriter.
0: Yeah.
2: We'll make a song. We need a rain.
1: Another rain song he wrote that he did not sing.
0: Kentucky?
1: Kentucky Rain.
0: That old Elvis song?
1: That's right.
0: He wrote that song.
1: He did.
0: Do I have that in here? Let's see. Kentucky Rain. Let's see. R-A-I-N. Don't you like the way I type?
1: Yeah.
0: I don't know if I've got it in here or not.
1: Oh, my goodness.
0: Can you handle that?
1: I can. I need a list. I need a database of what we need to put in.
0: Well, you know, you would think that would be in here. Elvira. Oh, here it is. Nope.
1: Wow.
0: Nope.
1: My heart is hurting.
0: Yep. I've got it on CD, but I can't play CDs anymore. So, can you handle that, sir?
1: Yes, sir.
0: Yeah. Thank you very much.
1: I'm on it.
0: It is 8:39 on the Big Dog. It is Throwback Thursday. Listener suggested the greatest. This is Kenny Rogers.
3: Little boy in a baseball hat stands in the field with his ball and bat. Says, I am the greatest.

0: greatest, that is understood. But even I didn't know I could pitch that good.
1: The greatest, Kenny Rogers, Big Dog, 98.5. By the way, congratulations to all the state fans out there. UNC is going to the World Series.
2: Yes.
3: Yeah.
1: Trying to
3: How about the Hurricanes?
2: I know you're. I see you starting it a little bit.
1: Yeah. Yeah. They won the game yesterday against West Virginia, 12-7. I watched the last four innings of that game. I love college baseball. It's good stuff. So
2: it is. It is.
1: So they're going to the World Series. The first time in, 20 years or something like that? So.
2: Yeah. Speaking of baseball, I'll throw a plug out there. Make sure to go check the Warbirds out. Playing home tonight, 7:05.
3: Oh, yeah.
2: They beat Charleston last night, 12-3. So
1: did you go last night?
2: I did not. May go tonight. But, yeah, tonight marks the halfway point. At the end of the night's game, it's halfway through the season. So
1: is it really?
2: It is.
1: It's hard to believe.
2: Warbirds 5 games over .500 right now, so they've come a long way since the way the season started.
1: Yeah.
2: So, of course, you can catch the game on our sister station just down the hall.
1: You know, halfway through the season, it is almost the 4th of July.
3: That's crazy.
2: It is.
3: About we're halfway through the year almost.
1: Yeah. We sure are.
3: We are over halfway through the year. Yep. What I
2: we are.
1: We're not over halfway yet. Not until the end of June. Well, then we're halfway.
3: Yeah.
1: So yeah.
2: So we're halfway.
3: Technical to, whatever. Yeah.
2: Halfway to Christmas.
3: Yeah.
1: But I mean, the 4th of July is just less than 2 weeks.
2: I know.
1: Yeah.
2: It is crazy.
1: Crazy stuff. And next thing you know, we'll be complaining about it being too cold. Yeah. I will say this: it's going to be a hot summer, unless the weather patterns change. You know, that El Nino out there in the Atlantic Ocean, we're not going to have as much tropical stuff this year as we usually see. We got that tropical thing down in the Texas-Mexico border that's headed this way this evening. We'll be lucky if we get an inch out of that. But anyway, it's hot outside. And of course, there's a heat advisory for today. It's going to feel like 108. It's important to stay hydrated, but how much water should you actually be drinking every day? Do you know what?
3: About an ounce per pound of body weight.
1: So what now?
3: About an ounce per pound of body weight.
1: Okay, I need a lot of water. Golly.
2: Wow.
1: Turns out there's no one-size-fits-all answer, by the way. You know, it used to be 8 glasses a day.
3: That's not enough. It's only 64 ounces.
1: Well, it depends on your body. According to this little article I'm reading here, experts say your needs depend on things like your body size, your activity level, mm-hmm. your diet, your age, and even the weather, of course.
3: Really kind of gauge for like lean body weight, like 1 ounce per pound of lean body mass. Yeah.
1: But water is very important, and it doesn't really matter how you get your water. I know people will debate that, you know, well, drinking coffee doesn't count. It does count.
3: It dehydrates you more.
1: Well, that may be true, but still, you're still having the water intake.
3: It doesn't count.
1: I mean, if you want to get technical about, what about iced tea? It has caffeine in it, too, unless it's decaffeinated. Yeah. Or what about decaffeinated coffee? Look at him smiling.
3: I don't know. Yeah.
1: All right, when you drink these, wait a minute.
3: It's fluid, but I don't think it hydrates you. I don't think coffee hydrates you. I think, if anything, it's like maybe.
1: Well, what
3: like
1: about these energy drinks?
3: They don't help either.
1: They don't.
3: No.
1: They're full of caffeine.
3: Yeah.
1: And that's what, you know, that's a, what do you call it?
3: It's a diuretic.
1: Yeah. That word.
3: Yeah. So, I mean, I'm not going to argue with you about decaf coffee, but coffee in general, just drink some water.
1: I'd rather drink the coffee.
3: I walked here with a big cup of coffee and I'm done with it now. But then I went out to my car and got my big water too, though. So, you know.
1: Yeah. Well, I used to know a woman who used to make that kind of noise. She would be drinking a can of Pepsi or something like that.
3: Yeah, sure is good.
1: Drive me crazy.
2: Yeah.
1: Yeah. Anyhow. What are you going to do today, Sean?
2: Well, I'm going to work.
1: That's good.
3: Yeah, that's a good start.
2: Then I may go to the Warbirds game. Hadn't decided yet. It's going to be hot.
1: Okay, very good.
3: Might rain a little bit on you.
2: Yeah. Well, I'm okay with that.
3: Yeah. At this point.
2: Yes.
1: What are you doing today? Working, right?
3: Probably gonna work.
1: Yeah.
3: Just a little bit.
1: Anyway.
3: Got a lot of running around to do today.
1: Appreciate you guys.
3: Yeah. Always a good time.
2: Always a pleasure.
1: Yeah. Anyway, we're gonna start a long music sweep straight ahead right here on the Big Dogs. Stick around.
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3: Chance of showers and thunderstorms overnight. Overnight lows around 72. Tomorrow, showers and thunderstorms in the morning. Sunshine tomorrow afternoon. Temperatures around 88.
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1: She was storming through the house that day, and I could tell she was leaving. 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

Big Dog 98.5. Hello there, Ron, Eric Lundy. Welcome to my workday. It's a long music week. We're right in the middle of it. Keith Urban on the way. Got some Luke Bryan. Choosing Texas. Yes, sir. Ella Langley on the Big Dog.

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0: Keith Urban wrapping up another long music week. Big Dog 98.5. Hello there, Ron, Eric, Lundy. It's going to be a very, very hot day today. Got a heat advisory for the area. Also, a do not burn advisory, too. So if you were planning on burning some stuff outside today, forget about it. Got the complete Big Dog forecast straight ahead.
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6: Heat advisory today, sunny, hot temperatures around 100, heat index as high as 107. Chance of showers and thunderstorms overnight. Overnight lows around 72. Tomorrow, showers and thunderstorms in the morning. Sunshine tomorrow afternoon, temperatures around 88.
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0: Morgan Wallen, yeah, don't we? Big Dog 98.5 on this National Go Fishing Day. It'd be a good day to head down to the coast and do a little fishing. What do you think?
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2: Chance of showers and thunderstorms overnight. Overnight lows around 72. Tomorrow showers and thunderstorms in the morning. Sunshine tomorrow afternoon. Temperatures around 88.
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Whoever's in New England on this Throwback Thursday, Reba. Yeah, got some Toby and Willie on the way. But first, here's Lainey Wilson and John Meyer. Oh, yeah. Phone, keys, and a wallet. Good stuff, big dog.

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98.5, the big dog, Colin Ray, Little Red Rodeo, starting it off. Lunch with Lena, good morning to you. I hope it's going well. Listen for Lady A coming up. Luke Combs on the way, and more on this Throwback Thursday. Gavin Adcock now. And last one to know,

love country music, and so do we. That's why we always play you the best of the 90s, 2K, and today on 98.5, The Big Dog.

0: 98.5, the big dog, the 92KN today. Luke Combs featuring Eric Church. That one is called Does to Me. And good day to you, Eastern Carolina. Lena checking in and want to tell you what's on the national day calendar coming up on the big dog.
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7: Heat advisory today. Sunny, hot temperatures around 100. Heat index as high as 107. Chance of showers and thunderstorms overnight. Overnight lows around 72. Tomorrow, showers and thunderstorms in the morning. Sunshine tomorrow afternoon, temperatures around 88.

The Big Dog 98.5, Riley Green, that one is called Change My Mind. Have you seen the temperatures for today? Heat index value is going to be over 100 degrees. So that's another one of those days. Be very cautious. And windy, too. So interesting weather combination. We'll continue the music in a moment on The Big Dog. What is

0: 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And before your next fishing or hunting trip, stop in and get your license.
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2: 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And while you're out and about, come check us out. 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
2: Chance of showers and thunderstorms overnight. Overnight lows around 72. Tomorrow, showers and thunderstorms in the morning. Sunshine tomorrow afternoon. Temperatures around 88.
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I paid for his drinks and I told him thanks.

0: 98.5, The Big Dog, Kenny Chesney. That one is called Save It For a Rainy Day. I'm Lena. Good day to you once again. This might be a rainy day. There's a chance of some showers later on and tonight as well. But in the meantime, what's on the national calendar? It's National Splurge Day. Maybe not at this time. What are you going to splurge on? Gas, food, all of that's a splurge, it seems like. National Go Fishing Day is on the list, too. And it's also National Want to Get Away Day. Oh, wow. I'm thinking about all the people that are talking about going on vacations to Florida and everything. And I'm not one of them. Shall I cry? It's also National Dump the Pump Day. Well, how do you do that? Encouraging people to leave their cars in the driveway, ride public transportation, biking, walking, or carpooling instead of driving. This is an awareness holiday. It balances smart financial decisions and helps the environment, too. But that's kind of hard to do when you live in a place where things are spaced apart like we do. We'll continue the music in a moment on The Big Dog.
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98.5, the big dog, Toby Keith. That one is How Do You Like Me Now? As we're starting off another hour of the midday with Lena. Listen for Brooks and Dunn in this hour, Florida Georgia Line coming up. And here's Jordan Davis with Turn This Truck Around.

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0: The Big Dog 98.5 at Sundays. 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
1: Heat advisory today, sunny, hot temperatures around 100, heat index as high as 107. Chance of showers and thunderstorms overnight, overnight lows around 72. Tomorrow, showers and thunderstorms in the morning, sunshine tomorrow afternoon, temperatures around 88.
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5: Chance of showers and thunderstorms overnight. Overnight lows around 72. Tomorrow, showers and thunderstorms in the morning. Sunshine tomorrow afternoon. Temperatures around 88.
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0: 98.5, the big dog, Brad Paisley. That one is called Beat This Summer and your midday motivation. This is something to make you think. Samuel Johnson said, we are inclined to believe those who we do not know because they have never deceived us. Is that what it is? That's your midday motivation. Be encouraged. You're listening to the big dog.
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1: I knew I'd see her around. I'd be at some party, she'd show up and I'd be walking out. 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

they were keeping it low key. 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She

0: From the Cox Auto Salvage and Metal Recycling Studio, here for you since 1962. 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

98.5, the big dog, Travis Tritt. That one is Take It Easy. Good afternoon to you. We're in this 12 o'clock hour now. Lunch with Lena. Good day to you. It is going to be a hot day. It's already a hot day out there. Also, remember to come out this weekend for the Endless Yard Sale, 301 Endless Yard Sale. You know what's right in the path? Rocky Mount Wilson Flea Market is right there. 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

0: 98.5, the big dog, Riley Green. That one is called I Wish Grandpa's Never Died. Mine passed away a long time ago on my father's side. And then my other grandfather, he lived to be like 105, I think he was. Well, good day to you, Eastern Carolina. Lena checking in. You know, with that heat, there's also a heat advisory in effect from 11 a.m. until 8 p.m. today, according to the National Weather Service. So be cautious if you have to be in those extreme temperatures. Music on the way from Post Malone and Blake Shelton on 98.5.
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1: Heat advisory today. Sunny, hot temperatures around 100. Heat index as high as 107. Chance of showers and thunderstorms overnight. Overnight lows around 72. Tomorrow, showers and thunderstorms in the morning. Sunshine tomorrow afternoon. Temperatures around 88.
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0: 98.5, the big dog, the best of the 90s 2K, and today that's music from Luke Combs. It's called Sleepless in Seattle. Let's throwback Thursday, throwback trips. Travel in 2026 is getting a little nostalgic. Makeover, I'll tell you what that's about coming up in the next hour on the big dog.
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9: Chance of showers and thunderstorms overnight. Overnight lows around 72. Tomorrow, showers and thunderstorms in the morning. Sunshine tomorrow afternoon. Temperatures around 88.
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0: 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That one is called Watermelon Crawl. 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

The Big Dog 98.5, Brooks and Dunn, and she's not the cheating kind. Well, good day to you, Eastern Carolina. We're inside another hour. I'm Lena. Hopefully you're staying cool or getting some cool or some shade somewhere out there. And listen on the way for music from Jason Aldean, Hardy with Lainey Wilson coming up. Also, throwback trips. Trips are getting nostalgic, according to this report. I'll tell you more about it coming up. Here's Justin Moore and Time's Ticking.

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0: 98.5, The Big Dog, Hardy with Lainey Wilson. 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Participate, too. I saw someone who looked like they were selling a couch to someone from their home this morning. And if you have one that you just don't want to lug out for a yard sale, call in. 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
1: 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Otha has shared the stage with country music icon Hank Williams Jr., and now he's bringing that same sound to the Shack. 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Otha Allen Jr. live this Friday night from 7 to 10 at Shuck and Shack Oyster Bar in Rocky Mount. We'll see you this Friday night at the Shack.
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11: Heat advisory today, sunny, hot temperatures around 100, heat index as high as 107. Chance of showers and thunderstorms overnight. Overnight lows around 72. Tomorrow, showers and thunderstorms in the morning. Sunshine tomorrow afternoon. Temperatures around 88.
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0: 98.5, the big dog, Cody Johnson. That's Travel and Soldier. Speaking of travel, trips have become nostalgic once again. According to this trend, 2026 is the new 2016. I think I need to go back further than that for my nostalgic trip. But a lot of people are planning trips that feel familiar or meaningful, like revisiting places from their past or recreating old memories. According to the survey, more than half of travelers say nostalgia is shaping what they do, where they go, and even who they travel with. And some of the top reasons for the nostalgia is percentage said it brings them back to a happier time. It provides a sense of comfort. It helps their mental health. And it brings them together with their family, to name a few of those reasons. I know I've been thinking about going to Pennsylvania again over in Lancaster. We used to go every year on a bus trip with the church that my mother grew up in, and it was so much fun visiting the area, and we visited the restaurants. There weren't buffet restaurants where I'm from, and so there would be a smorgasbord, they would call it, in this area of Pennsylvania that was delicious, and they had shops, and I've been wanting to go on a bus trip like that and get some souvenirs to bring back. We'll continue the music in a moment on The Big Dog.
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5: Chance of showers and thunderstorms overnight. Overnight lows around 72. Tomorrow, showers and thunderstorms in the morning. Sunshine tomorrow afternoon. Temperatures around 88.
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1: 98.5, the Big Dog, Darius Rucker, that's comeback song. So hydration 101, hot out there, got to stay hydrated. How do you do that, though? A lot of people think 8 glasses of water a day. That's easy to remember, but it's not exactly science-backed, according to this story. Instead, experts say that our needs depend on things like our body size, activity level, diet, age, and even the weather, too. And a lot of the daily hydration also can come from food and other drinks, too, not just plain water. So you have to listen to your body on that one and your healthcare professionals, depending on what you have going on. We'll continue the music in a moment on The Big Dog.
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The Big Dog 98.5, George Strait, and that starts off another hour of the Midday with Lena. Happy Throwback Thursday to you, Friday Eve. 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Here's Luke Combs now and Back in the Saddle.

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8: Heat advisory today, sunny, hot temperatures around 100, heat index as high as 107. Chance of showers and thunderstorms overnight. Overnight lows around 72. Tomorrow, showers and thunderstorms in the morning. Sunshine tomorrow afternoon. Temperatures around 88.
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0: 98.5, the big dog, the best of the 92K. And today, Ashley McBride, that one is called What If We Don't? Good day to you once again, Eastern Carolina. Lena here checking in, hoping that you are well out there on this heat advisory kind of day until 8 o'clock. So be safe, be cautious when you are out in heat or if you're inside and with excessive heat for that matter. And check on your loved ones too and pets. We'll continue the music in just a moment. Let's see who we have coming up on the big dog. We got Clint Black on the way on 98.5.
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2: Well, it's time for the throwback sounds of summer shows, Spook. Come on now.
3: Well, it surely is, Homer. It starts May the 2nd and runs through July the 25th. Boy, you're on top of it now.
2: Yes, sir, Miss Spook, and it's got some of the best songs you forgot you ever knew in this show. And them darn musicians and singers, well, they just don't get no better.
3: Well, you're exactly right about that. I'm lucky. I'm really lucky to have each one of y'all. Hey, Homer, tell them how to get the tickets.
2: First of all, make sure you're on that Rudy Theater website. 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
3: And yes, beware of the resellers that are out there. 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We do not want you to overpay.
2: I got my surfboard, my cowboy boots, and my bathing suit. Now let's do it.
3: Oh, boy. We'll see y'all there.

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3: Chance of showers and thunderstorms overnight. Overnight lows around 72. Tomorrow, showers and thunderstorms in the morning. Sunshine tomorrow afternoon. Temperatures around 88.
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too bright. Those blinds, yeah, let's just keep them closed. You know, my hands, they know where to go to find your fingertips, trace them back to your lips, take you on a trip. Flip that switch, make my world go black. 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Yeah, just keep doing that, that thing you're doing there.

The Big Dog 98.5, Dirks Bentley. That one is called Black. Let's wrap it up for today on the midday with that one. I am Lena. Thanks so much for being here with me for Lunch with Lena. Afternoons with Ashton is next. She's your host from 3 until 7 o'clock. Have a good rest of the day. Stay cool and keep it right here on 98.5, The Big Dog.

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1: Welcome back to Afternoons with Ashton and happy Throwback Thursday. Of course, we got all your favorite throwbacks all day long here on The Big Dog, along with that Throwback Thursday Hot 5 at 5 and the Throwback Pick of the Day. And you know what? Let's go ahead and kick things off right now with the throwback. This is Shenandoah, Two Dozen Roses.

Lundy and Friends Morning Show, Lunch with Lena, Afternoons with Ashton, and all of your favorite country music. 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

0: Hey, it's Ashton, and I'm talking to my friend Chuck down at Rocky Mount Radiator. How you doing today, Chuck?
1: I'm great. Got another heat wave coming today, I think, and so we're just preparing for the heat like everybody else.
0: So what are some different things you can do down there at Rocky Mount Radiator to help people prepare for the hot weather?
1: Well, you know, the biggest thing we do this time of year is air conditioning service. We work on big stuff, little stuff, over-the-road tractor trailers, import cars, domestic cars, you name it, we work on it. It's got air conditioning on it. Sometimes it gets challenging finding parts for older model vehicles, and sometimes we have to reschedule them till later in the year when the parts might be available. But you know what? There's no system out there that we don't get in here at some point in time to get serviced.
0: You know, another thing that happens this time of year, along with the heat, is these pop-up storms, and the rain can fall really hard with these storms a lot of the time, so you got to be prepared and make sure you can actually see the road when you're driving when it rains.
1: Well, you're exactly right. You know, when you're driving a vehicle and when it's hot, it's the air conditioner's pulling moisture out of the inside of it, so you got all your windows up, so you got three or four people sitting in there breathing, and the moisture comes onto the windshield. The air conditioning system has to pull it off of there, so if your air conditioner's not working correctly, you will not be able to remove the moisture from the windshield like you're supposed to, and yeah, that could be dangerous, Ashton.
0: And you also do work on wipers there, right?
1: We do. We got a whole shelf full of windshield wipers. We do service like oil change and tire rotations and state inspections and things like that, too. So at Rocky Mount Radiator, just really proud of the group that we have here. We got a wonderful group of guys and girls at work here. We got the best crew we've ever had. They're hardworking people, and you know what? I'm just thankful to have them all, and we work hard every day. We put in all the time we can from 8 to 5 every day, and, you know, we just get after it.
0: Well, look, with the hot weather that's here, with all the pop-up storms, and with all the summer travel driving going on, it's time for people to get checked out at Rocky Mount Radiator. So how can they get in touch with you down there?
1: Absolutely. The best thing to do is, well, there's two ways to get a car in here. You can call us, and we'll try to get you on the schedule for one day, but it's not unusual for us to schedule work 2 or 3 weeks out this time of year. A lot of people say, I'm not going to drive it. They just bring the car in here and drop it off. That's probably the fastest way to get it through the shop is to drop it off and leave it. Be patient with us. Give us 3 or 4 days on it, and we'll take care of it. It's real easy. We're right here at 252-937-8900. We're at 550 South Wesleyan Boulevard here in Rocky Mount. 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
0: Well, thank you so much, Chuck. As always, it's a pleasure talking to you, and I hope you enjoy the rest of your week.
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2: Chance of showers and thunderstorms overnight. Overnight lows around 72. Tomorrow, showers and thunderstorms in the morning. Sunshine tomorrow afternoon. Temperatures around 88.
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0: Tucker Wetmore on the Big Dog Brunette. Well, we've got quite a few national days today. We got World Tapas Day, National Go Fishing Day, International Sushi Day, International Picnic Day, National Splurge Day, and National Wanna Get Away Day. It's also Throwback Thursday here on the Big Dog, so we got all your favorite throwbacks all day long, along with that Throwback Thursday Hot 5 at 5 and the Throwback Pick of the Day coming up. So stick around for all of that. And you know what I always tell you here on Afternoons with Ashton? No matter what day you choose to celebrate today, just make sure you keep it right here on 98.5 The Big Dog.
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4: Chance of showers and thunderstorms overnight. Overnight lows around 72. Tomorrow, showers and thunderstorms in the morning. Sunshine tomorrow afternoon. Temperatures around 88.
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1: That was George Strait bringing us into the second hour of the show today with Amarillo by Morning. And now coming up in this hour, we got some Jason Aldean for you, some Scotty McCreary. We'll be hearing from Tyler Hubbard and Vince Gill. And of course, we've got that nearly impossible quiz question coming up. But for right now, let's kick off this hour with another throwback. This is Johnny Paycheck. Take this job and shove it.
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0: 98.5 The Big Dog, that was The Trouble with Girls by Scotty McCreery. Well, even though Tyler Hubbard has three little ones, we can see where he could be a big kid himself. Actually, he credits Olivia, Luca, and Atlas for keeping the energy level high in his happy home. Here's what he had to say about it.
1: Well, I think being a dad is one of the most special gifts in the world, getting to watch kids grow up, and a big responsibility, but also a lot of joy. I mean, so much fun, and to have three little kids is just, man, it's a house full of energy. It's a whole lot of fun.
0: Well, happy early Father's Day, Tyler Hubbard. And, of course, for Tyler Hubbard and all your favorite country artists, keep it right here on 98.5 The Big Dog.
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1: Chances showers and thunderstorms overnight. Overnight lows around 72. Tomorrow, showers and thunderstorms in the morning. Sunshine tomorrow afternoon. Temperatures around 88.
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0: another throwback on this Throwback Thursday. That was Vince Gill, Liza Jane. Now listen, we know that there's a Grandparents' Day in September, but when you're a granddad like Vince Gill, you know, you should probably be celebrated on Father's Day too. Here's what he had to say about it.
1: These grandkids are the complete light of my life. You know, they just show up and the rest of the world can kiss my you-know-what. I said, we're just going to go. We're going to go swing in the backyard. We're going to wrestle on the bed. We're going to eat those goldfish. And nothing else kind of seems to matter.
0: That has just got to be the sweetest thing ever. And you know what? I bet Vince Gill is a great grandpa. For Vince Gill and everybody that you love in country music, you can keep it right here on 98.5 The Big Dog.
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6: Chance of showers and thunderstorms overnight. Overnight lows around 72. Tomorrow, showers and thunderstorms in the morning. Sunshine tomorrow afternoon. Temperatures around 88.
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another country classic here on the Big Dog. That was Tim McGraw, Refried Dreams. And it is that time again for another nearly impossible quiz question. Your question today is, about half of first-time dads do this these days, compared with roughly 1 in 5 a generation ago. Once again, about half of first-time dads do this these days, compared with roughly 1 in 5 a generation ago. Think about what you think that is. I'll give you the answer in the next break. But for right now on the Big Dog, here's Brandon Lake and Lainey Wilson, The Jesus I Know Now.

Before He Cheats by Carrie Underwood. Now let's jump back into our Nearly Impossible quiz question for today. The question today was, about half of first-time dads do this these days, compared with roughly 1 in 5 a generation ago. So what do you think it is? The answer? Take paid leave from work when their child is born. And, you know, Father's Day is coming up on Sunday, so if you have not done that shopping, you better go ahead and take care of it now. Or I guess you can do it late and get a discount. Coming up next to the top of the hour, it is going to be that time again for your Throwback Thursday Hot 5 at 5. That's coming up next to the top of the hour, right here only on 98.5 The Big Dog.

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Randy Travis taking that number four spot in today's Throwback Thursday Hot 5 at 5. Pray for the fish. And now it is time for your number three spot today. This is Loretta Lynn, This City.

landing in that number three spot on today's Throwback Thursday Hot 5 at 5. That was Fifth City by Loretta Lynn. And now in your number two spot today, this is Merle Haggard, Mama Tried.

0: That was your number one spot in today's Throwback Thursday Hot 5 at 5, Conway Twitty, Slow Hand. And that does wrap up the Hot 5 at 5 for today. Throwback Thursday is now being brought to you by Sauls & Company Floor Fashions. And the Hot 5 at 5 is now being brought to you by A&B Construction. 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
5: Chance of showers and thunderstorms overnight. Overnight lows around 72. Tomorrow, showers and thunderstorms in the morning. Sunshine tomorrow afternoon. Temperatures around 88.
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0: Carly Pierce and Riley Green on the Big Dog. If I don't leave, I'm gonna stay. Well, it is that time again to add a little bit of laughter into our lives. It is that time for our country comic spotlight. This is Chris Young.
1: My dad, he was one of the cheapest guys that I know. Anyone here have a cheap parent? Yeah, right. All right, to be fair, my dad was kind of cheap. He was the kind of cheap that when I used to say, "Hey, Dad, can we stop for ice cream after Little League Baseball?" would say, "We don't need to stop for ice cream. We have ice cream at home." Yeah, people, we did not have ice cream at home. What we had was an old refrigerator that froze the milk on the top shelf.

0: some Nestle Quick Boy and chip at it with the hammer, you'll have ice cream. My dad, he's in his 70s though. In his 70s, he went out and bought a $68,000 Lincoln. Yeah, he paid cash for it. So now I know why we couldn't stop for ice cream all those years.
1: A bull riding contest. I'm signing up.
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1: Chance of showers and thunderstorms overnight. Overnight lows around 72. Tomorrow, showers and thunderstorms in the morning. Sunshine tomorrow afternoon. Temperatures around 88.
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0: another country classic here on the Big Dog. That was Reba McEntire, Fancy. And it is that time again for Ashton's Pick of the Day, and we got a special pick today because not only is it a birthday pick, happy birthday wishes go out to Blake Shelton, who turns 50 years old today. It's also a Throwback Thursday pick, so I went and picked a throwback of Blake Shelton's. Here it is, today's pick. This is Blake Shelton, Austin.
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1: Toby Keith bringing us into the last hour of the show today with You Shouldn't Kiss Me Like This. Now coming up in this last hour, we got some Gretchen Wilson for you, some Florida Georgia Line and Tim McGraw. Of course, we've got This Day in Country Music and your True Country Quiz question. But let's go ahead and kick this last hour off with another throwback. Here's Kenny Rogers and Dolly Parton, Islands in the Stream.

0: Get out your dancing shoes from Boot Scootin' Boogie to Fancy Like.
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0: 98.5 The Big Dog. That was Florida Georgia Line and Tim McGraw. May we all. Well, it is officially that time again for This Day in Country Music. Today is June 18th, and on this day in 1995, country legend Johnny Cash performed his famous concert at the Glen Campbell Museum in Nashville. It was one of his last major performances before his health began to decline. On this day in country music in 1997, George Strait was at number one on the country chart with Carryin' Your Love With Me. The album produced four singles for Strait on the Billboard country charts, One Night at a Time, the title track, and Roundabout Way. And finally, on this day in country music in the year 2000, Chad Brock was at number one on the country chart with Yes, the second single from his album of the same name. The track enjoyed 3 weeks at the top of the chart. Well, that does wrap it up for This Day in Country Music for today, June 18th. Come on back tomorrow to find out what happened June 19th.
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7: Chance of showers and thunderstorms overnight. Overnight lows around 72. Tomorrow, showers and thunderstorms in the morning. Sunshine tomorrow afternoon. Temperatures around 88.
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0: Morgan Wallen on the Big Dog, don't we? Well, once again, happy birthday wishes go out to Blake Shelton, who will hit his milestone 50th birthday today. Blake gained an even larger audience when he was a judge on The Voice, but that isn't the first competition show he was a judge on. So in honor of that, today's True Country Quiz question, what was the first competition show Blake was a judge on? Was it America's Got Talent, The Sing-Off, Nashville Star, or Clash of the Choirs? Well, I've actually never heard of this, but if you said Clash of the Choirs, then you are correct. Once again, happy birthday, Blake Shelton. And of course, for Blake Shelton and all your favorite country artists, keep it right here, locked in on 98.5 The Big Dog.
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5: Well, it's time for the throwback sounds of summer shows, Spoon. 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
6: Well, it surely is, Homer. It starts May the 2nd and runs through July the 25th. Boy, you're on top of it now.
5: Yes, sir, Miss Spook, and it's got some of the best songs you forgot you ever knew in this show. 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
5: 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Now let's do it.
6: Oh boy, we'll see y'all there.
7: Hank Williams Jr. Are you ready for the contract? 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
11: Chance of showers and thunderstorms overnight. Overnight lows around 72. Tomorrow, showers and thunderstorms in the morning. sunshine tomorrow afternoon. Temperatures around 88.
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best of the 90s 2K and today, 98.5 The Big Dog. That was George Strait. It just comes natural. Now let's spin it back around to today's side of things with some Parker McCollum, Killing Me.

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Well, that does wrap it up here again today on Afternoons with Ashton. As always, thank you so much for tuning in and hanging out with me. It is always an absolute pleasure. We still got one more day to spend together this week, and of course you know I'm looking forward to it. But for right now, I hope you enjoy the rest of your night. Please stay safe, take care, and I'll talk to you again tomorrow at 3 here on Afternoons with Ashton on 98.5

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0: country. That's Hardy featuring Tim McGraw, Eric Church, and Morgan Wallen. That's MacArthur on Taste of Country Nights. It's Evan Paul here. Now, normally I'm supposed to give you this code to get yourself in to win a trip to see Megan Maroney in Nashville at 720. And I did that already, but I'm getting a lot of calls and text messages. People missed the code. They had a lot going on tonight. I don't know. Okay, so I'm not supposed to, but I'll go ahead and drop the code one more time. 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That is your code, 189. Now, from now on, I can't speak that number ever again, or else I'm going to get in big trouble. Good luck to you. That's from Sony Music Nashville, and it's on Taste of Country Nights.
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